if you ever happen to be around Austin, Texas, and you see the name Matthew Robinson playing somewhere, go see him. Yes, indeed. I think you'd be happy you did. That was Matthew Robinson there from an album called Bad Habits, and that's his version of Albert Collins' classic, Don't Lose Your Cool. And a great show would be had if you go see Matthew Robinson. Tell him Marty Cool sent you from Tucson, Arizona. And I think you'd be glad to hear that. And thanks for tuning in here. And big thanks to Evan for that little intro there on the show there in between the two shows. And sounds like he did his homework. Really insightful little piece of information there. Thank you so much, Evan, for that. Pretty cool stuff. And thanks everybody for tuning in to the Blues Review here. I got a bunch of great music coming your way tonight, and I think we're gonna have a good time with it. It's a warm one out there, but it is June in the Sonoran Desert, so we kind of expect that. It's a great night for the blues, great night to tune in and maybe cook up some food and open up a cold one and shove the furniture back and maybe dance a little bit. We're going to have a little fun tonight with the blues, and that's what we're here for. I'm going to start things off tonight with the Cashbox Kings because they're one of my favorite bands out of Chicago, and it features Joe Nosek on the harmonica, Oscar Wilson on the vocal, Barrelhouse Chuck on the piano, and Steve Freund this time around on the guitar. The album's called I-94 Blues. And this is something that almost everybody should have anyway. There's a few people I can think of that shouldn't, but in most cases, I think everybody should get a second chance. This is KXCI.

Yes, indeedy. That's Sugar Sweet by Billy Branch on the vocals and harmonica. And that comes from a brand new album by John Primer. It's called John Primer and Friends, and it's a tribute to Teresa's Lounge. And Teresa's Lounge was legendary, an icon of Chicago blues. And everybody played there. They had that great jam session on Sundays that drew everybody from Junior Wells to Hound Dog Taylor to Magic Slim, and of course John Primer and Billy Branch, and Carlos Johnson played guitar on there. John Primer played that great slide solo. This is a great album. It's brand new. I just got it this week. And once again, it's called, it's by John Primer and Friends, because there's a lot of special guests, and it's a tribute to Teresa's Lounge. And Sugar Sweet, there featured Billy Branch on harmonica and vocals. But once again, there's lots of special guests, but John Primer is consistent throughout on this, and just a great album that I had to get on the air right away, because I dig it. Blues House Productions put it out, and that's John Primer's label, so keep an eye out for it. And John will be touring in support of it, and you're going to want to get your hands on a copy of it. Omar Coleman before that with I'm Trying to Do Right. That goes back to 2011, and it featured Billy Flynn on guitar. The album's called West Side Wiggle. Charlie Musswhite. That's Charlie's newest album. It's called Lookout Highway. Came out late last year on 40 Below Records. That song was called Open Road. Charlie's in town tonight. He'll be playing over at La Rosa. Showtime's about 7:30, I think. Our old friends, I drew a blank there. Anyway. I'll tell you in a minute. They'll be opening for him, one of my favorite bands in town. And they'll be opening, and I think you'll be glad to know that. They'll be opening for the Paladins, too. And I'll tell you as soon as my brain clears up. The Cashbox Kings opened that set there because Cashbox Kings, one of my favorite bands, and that's Joe Nosek on harmonica. And Oscar Wilson on the vocals, and who else is on that? Barrelhouse Chuck playing piano, Steve Freund on guitar, and of course the Accelerators is the band I was trying to think of, because every once in a while, the brain goes on vacation. But keep an eye out for the Accelerators. They're opening for Charlie Musselwhite tonight, plus they're playing all over town on a regular basis. They'll be playing for the Paladins when they come to town in August. So watch out for the Accelerators, because they're a heck of a band from right here in Tucson. All right. I got Jimmy Walker coming up next, followed by Memphis Slim. Plenty more great music coming your way here on the Blues Review. Volunteer sign-ups and vendor applications are now open for the Tucson Juneteenth Festival on Saturday, June 20th at Keno Sports Complex. 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
to hear young people and their music. Okay, we're going to get back to some blues here. A couple of piano tunes to go across the bottom of the hour, starting now with Jimmy Walker. Jimmy was this pretty unique Chicago blues piano player who played with just about everybody up there, but had some great tunes of his own, and kind of a unique sound in that he had a tendency to groan a little bit and hum along to his own playing, and you'll hear that here. This is just Jimmy and his piano, and a song called I Just Want to Hold On. And this comes from an album called Heavy Timber, Chicago Boogie Piano on the Sirens label up in Chicago. Pretty cool stuff here on KXCI.

read so much hell. 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But you know she got to work.

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Then because I got to have a new car. So I don't want no woman down to stand around.

me. Oh, darling, I want you.

Yeah, that's a great Memphis Slim for you right there. Back to 1962 for that one. And Frankie and Johnny Boogie. And that comes from an album called All Kinds of Blues. And right in front of that, Jimmy Walker from Chicago. I Just Want to Hold On. And you could hear him kind of breathing heavy and humming a little bit in there in between his lyrics. Heavy Timber, the name of the album. And that put out by the Sirens, recorded in 1976. Jimmy, I got a chance to see a couple of times, and I feel blessed that I got to see all these great blues men over the years. And one of them I didn't get to see was a great Jimmy McCracklin. And he's coming up next, so stick around. KXCI will celebrate Juneteenth on Friday, June 19th, from 7 a.m. to 6 p.m. with a day of reflection and jubilee, featuring meaningful music from KXCI DJs Minister Joe, CJ, Tawana, Mookie, and Tracy. Throughout the day, community members will share messages that honor this Black Freedom holiday. Don't miss this memorable day of programming on Friday, June 19th, from 7 a.m. to 6 p.m., right here on listener-powered KXCI. 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This Pride Month, SAFE, S-A-A-F, is hosting Pride events all month long for outreach, advocacy, and engagement. More information and a full list of Pride Month events can be found at saaf.org. Okay, back to the blues we go here, back a few years. For this first one is 1950. This whole set is mainly 50s, early 60s, a couple of 40s stuck in here. And starting out with the great Jimmy McCracklin, one of the great songwriters of all times, great piano player, and always had such a killer band. This is Jimmy McCracklin and his Blues Blasters, 1950 for Modern Records in Oakland, California. And this is a song called Deceivin' Blues. Lafayette Thomas, probably on the guitar. Didn't list it, but it's probably him or Bob Kelton, one or the other. That was right about the time that they switched over. But still a killer band, great song. Jimmy McCracklin and his Blues Blasters here on KXCI.

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Then I cut out the light, try and get some sleep. You walk all in my dreams. I can't count no sheep. 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

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Baby, I can't forget you. 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I can't forget you, baby. No matter how hard I try.

Yes, indeed. There's a set of music with a little of this and a little of that going on. That's a great Junior Parker right there. That was recorded for Duke down in Houston, 1954. Pat Hare playing guitar, Bill Johnson on the piano, and probably Bill Harvey on the saxophone. He had a great band that included a lot of those folks and recorded behind a lot of those folks that recorded for Duke back in those days. Great stuff, yes, sir. Please, Baby Blues was the name of that tune. Little Joe Hinton before that with Tired of Walking. That goes back to 1962 for the Kent label there in Los Angeles. Little Joe Hinton recorded a few sides and then kind of disappeared, but I think he actually came back and recorded under a different name. I can't remember the last name right now. Hooks, maybe, or something like that anyway. But what a voice, huh? What a voice. Love that screaming in there. Johnny Morissette with a song called Brick. And that's a song that Albert Collins picked up and put on one of his Alligator albums. Sounded real good by Albert Collins. Sounded real good by Johnny Morissette. And that was 1960 for the Convoy label. Johnny Morissette recorded pretty regular up into the late 90s, early 2000s, as a matter of fact. Earl Gilliam with Don't Make Me Late, Baby. That was early 60s for the Sarge label in Houston. Saxophone player on that could have been Spot Barnett. Earl was a keyboard player out of Dallas, Tomball, Texas, as a matter of fact, which is close to Dallas. And he played piano and organ and did some great vocals and wrote some great songs too. Worked with lots of other folks and toured with them too. But I like his stuff a whole lot. Jimmy Liggins and his Drops of Joy with Baby, I Can't Forget You. That was 1948 for Specialty with Bo Cyphers on the piano. There's some great piano work in that. Maxwell Davis on the saxophone. And we started that whole set with Jimmy McCracklin and his Blues Blasters. Jimmy on vocal and piano. And the guitar players on that, there were two of them, actually. And I think it was both Lafayette Thomas and Bob Kelton together, the kind of rougher sound, and probably Bob Kelton and the smoother sound, most likely Lafayette Thomas. But it was right at that time where Lafayette came in and Bob Kelton was leaving, 1950 for Modern Records. And what a band and what fun. Up next, I got something brand new from Nikki T and the Snake Charmers. It's their second album, and I was unfamiliar with these guys till this album dropped in my lap, and boy, am I glad it did. It's brand new, just came out this year, and it's called Ain't Wasting Time. It's got a couple of special guests, too, including Motor City Josh on this tune, helping out on guitar, Nikki T and the Snake Charmers, and a tune called Mistreating Mama here on KXCI.

All right, that's Nikki T and the Snake Charmers. Brand new this week, Ain't Wasting Time is the name of the album. Mistreating Mama is the name of it. Chris Kodish on the piano. Keep an eye out for it. That's right. Monsoon Khan brings together photographers, storm chasers, meteorologists, and weather enthusiasts on Saturday, June 27th from 9 a.m. to 4 p.m. at the Arizona Sonora Desert Museum. Explore monsoon forecasting, storm photography, and field safety while connecting with others who share a passion for Southwest weather. 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I'm Marty Cool. This is Blues Review. I'll be here till 9 o'clock tonight. Stick around. We'll have some fun. Up next, I got the brand new album from Bob Cortor and friends. It's called Ernestine Blues, and it's a good one, as you might expect. This is a tune that features Carla Denise, who's recently taken up residence in Phoenix, Arizona, and sitting in with Jimmy Primetime Smith and Bob Cortor pretty regular at the Rhythm Room. And this is a tune that features Carla Denise off this album, and Jimmy's on guitar and Anthony Jirashi on piano, Bob Cortor on the harmonica. And this is a song called Tell Me Darling. Carla Denise on KXCI.

Yes, indeed. That's Carla Denise and with Bob Cortora on the harmonica, Jimmy Primetime Smith on guitar, Anthony Jirashi on the piano. This is from Bob Cortora's newest release. It's called Ernestine Blues, and that song's called Tell Me Darling. And just something to put in the back of your head, Carla Denise coming to town with Bob Cortora later this year. And just let that cook in the back of your head, and I'll tell you farther down the road when the big event is. That's right, good stuff. Betty LeVette coming up next. And Betty LeVette's coming to town, too. She'll be coming to 191 Tool later this year. And you can check out their website and get more information. It'll be later this year. So you don't have to get dressed tonight, but it'll be happening. So that's great news. And this particular set has got a recurring theme, and maybe you can figure it out as it progresses here. But I'm going to start things off with Betty LeVette. This is from an album called Interpretations, the British Rock Songbook. And this is a song called Salt of the Earth. Great stuff from Betty LeVette. I mean, anything. Betty LeVette didn't grow up on this kind of music, so she wasn't exactly influenced by it. So when she does a song like this, she really tends to make it her own, and she does that with a lot of this kind of stuff. So when she interprets something, you never quite know what to expect, but you know it's going to be great, and it's great. Betty LeVette on KXCI. It's a Jagger Richards song.

Yeah, I was in a weird mood this week. Yeah, so I got kind of a Stonesy mood, I guess you might say. That's Christine Ullman, and that's a song called All Down the Line. And I took that from an album called Exile on Blue Street, which is actually a collection of Stones tunes, mirrors Exile on Main Street album. It's got a bunch of special guests on it, but Tommy Shannon and Chris Layton are the rhythm section on that. Ryan Zoidas plays saxophone there, and Christine Ullman does a couple of songs on the album, and it just kind of mirrors the Exile on Main Street album. Christine's been around a long time, 30, 35, 40 years, something like that. Still is around, and still sounding great and singing some great blues, so keep an eye out for her. In this particular case, this album came out in 2003. So some fun stuff anyway. Etta James and a song called Miss You, an old Jagger Richard classic from an album called Matriarch of the Blues. Goes back to 1999. And of course, Betty LeVette, Salt of the Earth from her album Interpretations, the British Rock Songbook. Just having a little fun with the stuff there. I got David Bromberg coming up next, followed by something new from J.P. Soares and Ann Harris. Stick around. Like I say, I got might have a few surprises as we progress. Take Action Tucson is a grassroots movement empowering and uniting Tucsonans to resist the erosion of fundamental rights. Stay informed about local action events at takeactiontucson.org. This has been a community impact announcement from 91.3 KXCI Tucson. 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We'll see you on the dance floor at El Casino Ballroom on Friday, August 7th for our 13th annual House Rock and Blues Review Benefit Concert. That's right. It'll be a good one. I'll be there. I'll see you there. Ought to be big fun, that's for sure. Up next, I got the David Bromberg Band. Actually, it's just David Bromberg. And this is from an album called The Blues, The Whole Blues, and Nothing But the Blues. This is a song called A Fool for You here on KXCI.

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And you don't even have to tell me that you're tired of seeing me hanging around. Yeah, and I know, whole neighborhood knows.

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0: brains.
1: This is a brand new album from J.P. Soares and Ann Harris together. Ann Harris on the fiddle. J.P. Soares wrote the song, did the vocals, and he's a cigar box king down that way in Florida. And Gypsy Blue Review is the name of the album. Going to South Carolina, you might expect, is the name of that song. Pretty cool stuff. David Bromberg before that from an album called The Blues. The Whole Blues and Nothing But the Blues, that comes from 2016, a song called A Fool for You. 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Gene's Place is proud to host Pride Icons Burlesque for Pride Weekend on June 20th at 8 p.m., featuring 10 unique burlesque dance performers. More information and a monthly music calendar at Gene's Place Bisbee on Instagram. Okay, we're going to shift gears a little bit, get back into the blues, and have some more fun here. Billy Price has a brand new album out, and this is the title song off of it. It's called Random Madness. Sounds like the world today, huh? This is KXCI.

Ain't that the truth? That's the Andy T. Nick Nixon band. Andy Talamantes on the guitar. Andy Talamantes played with Guitar Shorty, with Smokey Wilson, and of course this great band here. They got three albums. This one's called Drink, Drank, Drunk. Got Dancin' Thunderbird helping out on the album. Nick Nixon, great vocalist, R&B, soul, gospel. Worked with Jimi Hendrix, as a matter of fact. They're out of Nashville. Nick's passed away now, but Andy's still around. What a great band, I think. No End to the Blues was the name of that song. Marky Blue helping out, that gal in the background there, helping out on the vocals. And what a great band. Sean McDonald in front of that with Don't Let the Devil Ride. Good advice, I'm telling you. That's from his new release, Have Mercy. It's on the Little Village label. And we started that set with Billy Price, brand new album, title song off of it called Random Madness. And because of that Random Madness, Don't Let the Devil Ride, because there's no end to the blues. That's how it all comes out there. Very cool stuff. Up next, got Dennis Binder. Dennis Binder's one of the greats, I think. Worked with Ike Turner back in the 1950s, vocalist for the Ike Turner Band. He had some hits of his own, spent some time in Phoenix, Arizona. Keyboard player, piano player, and one of the great characters of blues. Still alive, as far as I know. He'd probably be, he'd be in his late 80s, early 90s, probably, maybe 90. Maybe mid-90s. Last I knew, he was in Oklahoma. For some reason, he decided he wanted to be in Oklahoma. But I haven't heard anything about him recently, and I've been trying to find out what's going on with him. I don't know. So there you go. This is an album from 2007, so this is only 20 years old. And it features Chris James, the great Chris James, on guitar, and James Wheeler on guitar, too, out of Chicago. And a great lineup of players, and it's a great album on Earwig label. It's called Hole in That Jug, and this is a song that Dennis Binder actually had a hit with back in the 50s, and he reprised for this album. It's about a particular kind of whiskey called Early Times. Now, I've tasted Early Times. It can knock you out if you ain't careful. A lot of that stuff you gotta have control over, otherwise you're in big trouble. And Dennis sings about that right here. This is a great tune. And this is a great Dennis Binder for you here. And hopefully he's doing well. He'd be pretty old, so he's probably not performing, would be my guess. But hopefully he's doing well. This is a great Dennis Binder here on KXEI. And a song called Early Time. So, boy.

0: Yes, indeed. Early times make me feel all right. Well, at least for a while. That's how that stuff works. The great Dennis Binder for you right there, and a song called Early Times. And that's from an album called Hole in That Jug. Kind of see a theme there. And Dennis still with us. How about that? 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And let's see here. Plenty more things going on.
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0: And I'm Marty Cool, and this is the Blues Review. And we'll be up until 9 o'clock tonight, so stick around. Gonna have some fun. I always like to open this next hour with something that swings a little bit, something that's dance-friendly. An instrumental that is fun, that's described by fun. And this new album by Young Harrell Davenport has been knocking me out. The album is just called Young Harrell. It's on the Little Village label. This fellow's 19 years old, and he's a sponge. He's been soaking up all sorts of great blues, real blues. He plays harmonica, he plays guitar, he's a singer, and he's a songwriter. He's been hanging out with the right people and listening to the right people, and he's been doing this for 5-6 years already, and he's got the right stuff, as they say. So keep an eye out for this guy. This album is fantastic. You need to pick it up if you collect music at all. Pick up this album. It's on the Little Village label. Go to the Little Village Foundation and check them out. They got a lot of great stuff, but especially this album, and scoop it up. This is a song off this album. It's called Richland Swing. And I tell you, Young Harrell is knocking me out. Jim Pugh, who owns the label, plays keyboards on here. June Corr plays drums. June Corr comes to town pretty regular with guys like Aki Kumar. He's been to town with Aki several times. Kid Anderson's on here, and a bunch of good folks. So check him out. Harrell, Young Harrell Davenport. And this song called Richland Swing. And this is going to swing, so hang on. This is KXCI.

telling you, it's you got to pick this up. It's a good one. Young Rel, Harrell, Young Rel Davenport. Richland Swing is the name of the song. Young Rel, the name of the album on the label. Little Village, yes sirree. All right, up next, we're going to slow things down. Take a breath. The great John Lee Hooker. And a lot of times this next set is Chicago-oriented. This time around, we're going to Detroit, down home Detroit. John Lee Hooker up next here from 1966. And this is John Lee, along with Eddie Burns, who's been playing with, or who was playing in 1948 with John Lee Hooker, plus the great Fred Belo on drums. And this is pretty low-down blues here. This is from an album called More Real Folk Blues, The Missing Album. One of my favorite John Lee Hooker albums, in fact. And this is a song called Nobody Knows. And this is pretty low-down here from John Lee Hooker. And just Eddie Burns, Fred Belo, John Lee Hooker. Nobody Knows, right here on KXEI. The beat of the heart.

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You got to be done been through these things to sing the blues. And that's why

I was born on a little cotton farm. My mother and my father were very poor. I was unprivileged. I didn't have a chance. And that's why

I wonder why. Everything I do, I just can't get lucky. 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

it just comes from a certain place, I guess, is what it is. Anyway, Wine's Wine. Yeah. Harmonica Shaw is his name. He's out of Detroit, and he tells it like it is. He's got a unique way about him. This is from an album called Tell It to Your Landlord. It's on Electrify Records. And Harmonica Shaw's got several albums out that are just great and pretty gritty, kind of unique albums, pretty cool stuff. And from what I understand, Shaw's has a tendency to disappear sometimes and doesn't always show up or isn't even always easy to find. So sometimes folks are like that, I guess. Great stuff, though. I love Harmonica Shaw stuff. Eddie Burns before that. That's from an album from 2002. And it's called Snake Eyes. And a song called Hello, Miss Jessie Lee. He's got his brother helping out on that one, too. And we started that set with John Lee Hooker and a song called Nobody Knows, and Eddie Burns played on that one. That goes back to 1966. Got Fred Belo on the drums, and that's a pretty down-home set of music there from John Lee Hooker. I like that a whole bunch. Got Richard Ray Farrell coming up next, along with Steve Geiger. Stick around. Volunteer sign-ups and vendor applications are now open for the Tucson Juneteenth Festival on Saturday, June 20th at Kino Sports Complex. 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young people and their music. Yes, sirree. Okay, let's see. Coming up next, I got Richard Ray Farrell and Steve Geiger together. This is from an album called Down Home Old School Country Blues. And this is a song that's written by John Lee Williamson. That's Sonny Boy Number One. And Richard Ray Farrell is one of my favorites, guitar player, singer, songwriter too, for that matter. But in this particular case, like I mentioned, song written by John Lee Williamson, Sonny Boy Number One. Steve Geiger plays harmonica on this, and it's a song called Sail On. This is KXCI.

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Yep, that's Rick Astron right there. This is from an album called On the Harp Side. Kid Anderson plays guitar there. And it's not Rick Astron and the Nightcats. It's just Rick Astron and a collection of harmonica tunes that he did. Some of it's band stuff, some of it's acoustic like that. And that, once again, is a John Lee Williamson tune, Sonny Boy Number One, and it's called Tell Me Baby. Pretty cool stuff, and an album that's not easy to come by. If you need to know, I can tell you, but it's not easy to find. But it's very cool, I tell you. Great stuff from Rick Astron, Tell Me Baby. The album's called On the Harp Side. Kid Anderson plays guitar. Came out in 2002, and it's definitely worth your time. Time and money, that's right. Richard Ray Farrell and Steve Geiger together before that was Sail On, from an album called Down Home Old School Country Blues. Steve Geiger on the vocals, and a great album that is, too. It's on Blue Beat Records, and love those old John Lee Williamson tunes. Yes, sir. Lil Ed and the Blues Imperials coming up next. Monsoon Khan brings together photographers, storm chasers, meteorologists, and weather enthusiasts on Saturday, June 27th, from 9 a.m. to 4 p.m. at the Arizona Sonora Desert Museum. 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Learn more at monsooncon.org. 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KXCI will celebrate Juneteenth on Friday, June 19th from 7 a.m. to 6 p.m. with a day of reflection and jubilee featuring meaningful music from KXCI DJs Minister Joe, CJ, Tawana, Mookie, and Tracy. Throughout the day, community members will share messages that honor this Black Freedom holiday. Don't miss this memorable day of programming on Friday, June 19th from 7 a.m. to 6 p.m. right here on listener-powered KXCI. Yes, sirree. It was great last year. It'll be great this year. Lil Ed and the Blues Imperials have this new album out called Slideways. It just came out this year. It's fabulous, as usual. And this is a song called Homeless Blues. This is KXCI.

Okay, that's our old friend Dennis Herrera. He's from up around Prescott these days, last I knew, anyway. Anson Funderburg helps out on that particular tune. This is from Dennis's album just called Four, F-O-U-R, and it's called Mean Old Texas Shuffle. He's got four albums out, obviously, and they're all pretty darn good, so keep an eye out for them. And let him know that you dig him, and if you get a chance to see him, and hopefully you do, because like I say, they're all good stuff. Earl Guitar Williams before that with Woke Up This Morning. There's an old classic for you, and that comes from his new release, just came out on Music Maker Records. It's called The Soul King of Bessemer, Alabama. And he's a fine guitar player. He doesn't tour a whole lot, but he definitely gets around Bessemer, Alabama pretty regular. He's also a hairdresser around there, too, so he's pretty well known with that. And I dig this album a whole lot. It's got some good straight-up blues and some things that you might not expect, too. Plus, the most recent Living Blues magazine has a nice feature article on Earl Guitar Williams, too. The Matt Woods Band before that, this is from an album, goes back to 2022. It's called Almost Made It. It's all instrumental. And Matt's a heck of a guitar player. He's also a farmer from Boone, Iowa, and plays in a couple, three different bands around there, plus does a solo show now and then. So check him out if you get around Central Iowa and you come across Matt Woods, Matt Woods Band, or one of the other bands that he's in. Tell him Marty Cool sent you, because I think you'll really enjoy hearing him play. This is a tune called Unknown Boogie. And we started out with Lil Ed and the Blues Imperials, brand new album called Slideways, and it's on Alligator Records. And a tune called Homeless Blues, and some great slide work in there, and kind of a dark picture, but excellent tune, and excellent album too, for that matter. And up next, I always like to close this hour with a little gospel tune. And this next one is from an album that I pulled out that I hadn't played in a long time. I actually have it on vinyl, too, and the vinyl album is a different album than the CD that I've got. It's the same tune, and it's the same recording, but they put the recording that was on the album onto a different CD. So the CD is a collection of tunes that's got a couple of these, couple three or four of these gospel tunes, and then and some other stuff, some things that are secular too. The original album, the LP, is all gospel, and it's got Mike Bloomfield and Woody Harris on it. It's a great LP. The CD has some of the stuff with Bloomfield and Woody Harris, but then it's also got some more straight ahead blues stuff with a full band on it. Either way, whatever you get, it's all good stuff. This is the CD, and it's on the Sky Ranch label, which is a French label, and it's called A True Soul Brother by Mike Bloomfield. Just happens to have some of these great tracks from Mike Bloomfield and Woody Harris. In this particular case, this song is Mike Bloomfield on electric guitar and Woody Harris on acoustic guitar. It's instrumental, it's no vocals, but it's Mike Bloomfield and Woody Harris together doing an old gospel standard called Just a Closer Walk with Thee. It's a short one, but it's a beautiful version of it with electric and acoustic guitar here on KXCI. Check it out.

Yeah, that's Mike Bloomfield on electric guitar, Woody Harris on acoustic, and a song called Just a Closer Walk with Thee. That's a song goes way back. This came off of an album, a CD called A True Soul Brother by Mike Bloomfield. It's a collection of this and that, really, by Mike Bloomfield. Came out in 1992. Sky Ranch is the label. It's a French label. But the song shows up on couple or three different things that I have by Mike Bloomfield. And it's very cool, I think. Just a beautiful version. And stick around. I got another hour to go here on the Blues Review. Take Action Tucson is a grassroots movement empowering and uniting Tucsonans to resist the erosion of fundamental rights. Stay informed about local action events at takeactiontucson.org. This has been a community impact announcement from 91.3 KXCI Tucson. 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Ziggy Marley, a musician, activist, and humanitarian, infuses reggae with funk, creating songs focused on social issues and the transforming power of love. 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I'm Marty Cool. This is the Blues Review. Got another hour to go on the old Blues Review. And coming up next, I always try to do something a little special this last hour. And today happens to be World Gin Day. Distilled spirits have been with us for a very long time, and all of them have rich histories, and some have mysterious origins. Well, gin has been used medicinally, a lot of spirits have, and has for a long time. Started out as an older drink from the Netherlands, known as Genever. Well, my roots go back a long ways to the Netherlands also. So, and gin and I have a history also. Not so much lately, but if you go back far enough, me and gin have a rocky history. So I thought I'd put together an hour of music about gin. Gin and the blues have a history also. So I got a little bit of this and that. Blues music, some leaning towards jazz about gin. Some of it not strictly about gin. Some of it's just a little bit about drinking. Some of it's about the results of drinking. Some of it's there's a couple of whiskey tunes in here just because it happened that way. But had a little fun with this music. So anyway, listen up. We'll have some fun with it. This is the Chris Kane Band and an instrumental called Gin and Soda here on KXCI.

0: That's a Chris Kane band there. Gin and Soda is the tune. And that's Danny Beconcini on the piano. And it's World Gin Day. And the World Gin Day started in 2009. And the organizers of the event have expanded their activities all over the world. You can attend taste testing sessions, gin-related treasure hunts, pop-up markets focusing on gin, garden parties, all kinds of stuff. You can find out what's going on in your local area by visiting the official World Gin Day website. Might be worth your time, yeah, if you like gin. Yes, sir. Well, we're going to celebrate with some music here anyway. And some of this, there's a lot of gin songs here. Some of it, there's a couple of things that aren't necessarily related to gin. There's a couple of things that are a couple of whiskey songs because, well, to be honest with you, my mind wandered this week. Still, it's going to be fun. The music's all about fun. So up next, I'm going to start things off with the Hokum Boys. This goes back to 1929 for OK Records with banjo Ikey Robinson and Jimmy Blythe on the piano. And this is a tune called Gin Mill Blues here on KXCI.
1: There's a place called a gin mill way down in the slums. There's a place called a gin mill way down in the slums. 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

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A song called Fast Woman, Slow Gin. This is KXCI.

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1: 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Call at 6 to 8, you get 2 for 1.
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1: 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Especially with whiskey, you know, the gin, it's a little quieter, you know. It's that brown stuff that can get you in trouble. That's why Noni Harris in a song called Quiet Whiskey. And he's talking about whiskey being quiet until you take it down. And then one thing leads to another. Then your brother gin and the grandfather wine. And yeah, you know how it goes anyway. 1953 for King Records in New York City. And dig those dueling saxophones by Red Prysock and David Van Dyke. Cool stuff. The whole song starts out kind of quiet and then revs up and takes off there. So in the corner with the policeman's wife, you just know you're in trouble then. Stick McGee and his Spody Odie buddies was 6 to 8. That's Happy Hour. Things Get Better. 1955 for King Records. Eddie Cleanhead Vinson with Juicehead Baby. That's 1945 in New York City with the Cootie Williams Orchestra. Sam the Man Taylor plays saxophone on that tune. Yes, sir. So does Eddie Vinson, and Sam plays tenor on that. And, of course, that's our friend Sam Taylor's dad, and that's where the roots come from. Jimmy Witherspoon with Fast Women, Slow Gin, 1953 for Federal Records, with Harold Grant on guitar and Earl Jackson on the piano. And we started that little set there with the Holcomb Boys and the Gin Mill Blues, 1929 for OK Records. Banjo Ikey Robinson and Jimmy Blythe on the piano. Jimmy Blythe used to play piano for the piano rolls when you used to have those player pianos, and he'd play the piano and make those piano rolls back in the 20s. Some very cool stuff. And coming up, I got a couple of acoustic things here from Tampa Red and Johnny Shines, and then we'll get into some little more contemporary kinds of things here. So stick around. It's World Gin Day. Go to the website for World Gin Day and celebrate the way you want to. You know, gin, the origins of gin started way back in the 1500s with Geneva. So there you go. Been around. 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Rockabilly blues band The Paladins will open the show, and local blues band The Accelerators will get the night started. 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We'll see you on the dance floor at El Casino Ballroom on Friday, August 7th, for our 13th annual House Rockin' Blues Review benefit concert. And keep in mind, these shows are legendary. You're going to want to be there. That's the biggest wooden dance floor around anywhere, and it'll be packed. This is a heck of a show. Don't miss it. Circle that date, August 7th, El Casino Ballroom with the Paladins and the Accelerators. I'll be there. I'll see you there. Yes, siree. It'll be a rockin' good time. Okay, coming up next, Shifting gears a little bit, a couple of acoustic things coming your way here. Tampa Red. This goes back 1960 in Chicago. And from an album called Don't Jive Me. And this is a song called Gin-Headed Woman here on KXCI.
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Hola, hola. I'm Lane Santa Cruz, Ward 1 City Council Member for the City of Tucson, and you are listening to KXEI Tucson. Thank you for tuning in with us today.

Yeah, that's the great Johnny Shines right there, and that was recorded in 1970. It's called Drunken Man's Prayer, and he's talking about trying to beat old granddad, but he's not gonna, doesn't sound like he's winning. and I never did either, so I gave up. That's what I did. I gave up, and now I don't have to worry about it. So there you go. That's the best thing to do. Johnny Shines with Drunken Man's Prayer. Tampa Red and a story about that gin-headed woman from 1960. That was Tampa Red late in his career. And while I thought his voice still sounded pretty good, definitely wasn't in his prime by any means. But I still like that album. It's called Don't Jive Me, 1960 there in Chicago. And I was just a fan of Tampa Red through his whole career, actually, I think. And that's why I love that album. So keep an eye out by anything by Tampa Red. I just love his stuff. Got Johnny Johnson coming up next. Summer youth broadcasting camps returned to KXCI earlier this month, and students will share what they learned during a live freeform radio showcase this Sunday, June 14th, and next Sunday, June 21st, from 2 p.m. to 6 p.m. The youth broadcaster shows will also be recorded and produced for rebroadcast during the Future of Radio on Sundays at 5 p.m. Tune in to 91.3 FM or stream at kxci.org to hear 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Okay, we're going to get back to it here. And once again, it's World Gin Day, and it happens the second Saturday of June. It's been happening since 2009, and there's a website, worldginday.com. You can check it out and check out all the events, and there's probably events going on near you, and if not, make your own. That's what people tend to do anyway. And up next, and I'm making my own here, I just didn't put it on a website. So I'm playing some music that relates. Starting out this set with Johnny Johnson, and it's not generic about gin. This is pretty specific here. And this is a song called Tanqueray. So this comes from an album, goes back to 91. And Johnny Johnson, of course, Chuck Berry's classic piano player. And you're hearing it here. Tanqueray is the name of the song on KXCI.

0: Yeah, you have to control it. You can't let it control you. That's a natural fact. That's the same song that I started out with the Holcomb Boys from 1929. Same song, but a little different in style. It was actually called Gin Mill Blues, and this one's called Gin Mill Blues, but sometimes it's called Gin House Blues. This is Chris Bad News Barnes, and this album is called Holcomb Blues, and it's a little different. But Jimmy Vivino plays guitar on here, Steve Geiger on the harmonica, Will Lee plays bass, and some pretty good stuff, I'm telling you. So anyway, that's what it is. It's World Gin Day, and I had to celebrate that a little bit. So I hope you didn't mind, and I hope you enjoyed it. That's it. I got to get out of here and hit the road, figuratively speaking, make way for those golden oldies coming up at 9 o'clock. Stay tuned for that. DJ Crash is going to give you a good show and show you a good time. So stay tuned to KXCI. You're in the right place at the right time. I'll be back next week with four more hours of blues. So stay tuned, have some fun, and tell him Marty Cool sent you. That's right. This is KXCI, Cultivating Indigenous Voices, up next.
1: You are tuned in to Cultivating Indigenous Voices from KXCI Tucson. Hosted and produced by Tina Andrew. In this recording, you will hear from community member Lamia Lopez, Donna Otham, talking about the enriching cultural tradition of harvesting the Hashan Bayadach, saguaro fruit. Ever wonder how the desert provides? Well, since time immemorial, the native indigenous tribes throughout the Sonoran Desert region, known as the Otham, have harvested various desert plants for food consumption and medicinal purposes. This season, the hot summer months are a very special time for the Otham because it is a time of celebrating the Hashan Bayadach, or the saguaro fruit. And with the monsoon rains just upon us, the Otham are preparing to celebrate our cultural new year.
2: Bayadach, also called saguaro fruit, comes from the Hashan saguaros. During the flowering, the Hashan develop white milky flowers and are pollinated by insects, birds, and bats. When the fruit begins to ripen, wildlife also look forward to eating the fruit. As they consume it, they also help disperse saguaro seeds as it passes through their digestive system. Hashan is one of many plants here that rely on the hot temperature from the sun to help ripen the fruit. Guaypa is our handmade tool that is made of cactus ribs that is an aged Hashan that has been dried up for years. The guaypa is then put together using iron wire, layering one end of the rib to another one. At the tip is a cross section that you use when picking bayadach. Harvesting season will usually begin June going into July. Perfect timing for picking is in the early morning right before sunrise. While it's at cool temperature, it gives more time before the heat comes to harvest as much as we can. Working in groups is a big part in bayadach picking. You're looking out for each other and everyone taking turns, catching, picking the bayadach. After a long morning of harvesting the Hashan bayadach, next is processing the fruit into sitar, jam, and the nawad. Extracting the bayadach gaij is also a part of the process. It has its various use for both human and animal consumption. Why is this important? Because this time represents our Otham New Year. It is a time of celebration and replenishment of the land from the monsoon rains. For years, Otham families have celebrated this time of year through harvesting, singing, and dancing, as well as participating in ceremonies.
1: And as we say in our language during this time of year, for us Otham, Skug Wusij Aidak. Happy New Year. You are tuned in to Cultivating Indigenous Voices from KXCI Tucson, hosted and produced by Tina Andrew, featuring community member from the Thonautum Nation, Lamia Lopez. 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

KXEI Tucson, you're tuned in to 91.3, and this is another edition of the Golden Oldies program. I'm your host, DJ Crash. Thank you for joining me again for another 2 hours of classic tracks and the greatest hits of the 50s, 60s, and 70s. Want to send a big hello and thank you for the intro from Marty Cool. Like he said, Marty Cool sent you, so I hope you're going to enjoy the music we got lined up for you. And I hope you're having a good Saturday wherever you're at, whoever you're with. I hope it's a good time. I made my way to the studio earlier and the sun was finally going down. So that's the weird part about doing this in the summertime is when I started a couple months ago, it was winter. So I would come and it'd be dark. And now it's still sunlight out. So I have to really pay close attention to the time because time will just go by and I'm going to have to remind myself, hey, you got to go. You got a show to do. So thanks again for tuning in. I've had a pretty good week. It's been a warm week, but it's been fun. You know, I always look forward to being here with you. Thank you for all our returning listeners. And to anybody that's a new listener, hey, thanks for stopping by. And I hope you stick around because, like I said, for the next 2 hours, got plenty of good music coming your way. So it's funny sometimes, and I think I've shared this before, sometimes I don't even know what to start with. It's just hard to, it's not hard, but you're just kind of like, well, the hard part is there's so many good songs, you don't know where to start. You know, you want to start with some classic R&B, you want to start with some doo-wop, and it's, you know, it just feels like it kind of sets the tone for the rest of the show. So, or maybe that's just me, maybe I overthink these things, but I didn't overthink this one, because this week we're getting started with a all-time classic, a song that originally came out in 1965 that I didn't know was actually a song by Otis Redding, but a year later it was re-recorded and released by Aretha Franklin. I'm talking about the all-time classic hit Respect. So I had just read an article recently that the song turned, it's either 50, I'm looking at the numbers, so it's either 59 or 60, but either way, they just pretty much just, the article just talked about the significance of this song. And, you know, growing up, like, you just hear a lot of these songs and you're not really sure. You just hear the song. But as I got older, I really paid attention to the lyrics and just realized, like, how, you know, how powerful they were. So as I did a little more research and read this article, it talked about just how Aretha Franklin's interpretation of this song is just it became more of a feminist anthem, but also, it just, you know, it's just a song that, I don't know, I guess it's just a really good song. Because I'm looking at some of its recognitions, and Rolling Stones has considered it out of the top, it's number one out of the top 500 greatest songs of all time. So that must mean a lot of people really enjoy this song. So anyways, like I said, I just wanted to share this with you that this song is, it was originally an Otis Redding song, and now everybody remembers it as the Aretha Franklin, the Queen of Soul, her classic signature song. So I want to get things started off with that. And then afterwards, we got a hit or a classic track by Phil Phillips and the Twilights. And just stick around because there's plenty of good music coming your way for the next couple of hours. So let's get started. Here we go. Here's Aretha Franklin's all-time hit, Respect. I hope you're having a good Saturday night. Stick around. Plenty of music coming your way. I'm DJ Crash, and this is the Golden Oldies program. And here's the Queen of Soul.

KXEI Tucson, you're tuned in to 91.3, and this is the Golden Oldies program. I'm your host, DJ Crash. You just heard Bobby V, Devil or Angel. Before that, a little bit of Martha Reeves and the Vandellas with a reminder, heat wave. Well, I don't have to remind you that. If you take a step outside, you're sure to realize it's warm out. All right, you also heard some Ricky Nelson with Poor Little Fool, Bill Phillips and the Twilights with Sea of Love, and like we mentioned at the top of the show, Aretha Franklin with Respect. All-time classic hit. So, yeah, it was awesome. I don't think we've played that before, so I was glad to get things set off with that tonight. All right, we've got a few messages for you, and then we're going to get right back into some music. Actually, we're going to really pick things up and start rocking here in a minute. But first, KXEI will celebrate Juneteenth on Friday, June 19th from 7 a.m. to 6 p.m. with a day of reflection and jubilee featuring meaningful music from the KXEI DJs Minister Joe, CJ, Tawana, Mookie, and Tracy. Throughout the day, community members will share messages that honor this Black Freedom holiday. Don't miss this memorable day of programming on Friday, June 19th from 7 a.m. to 6 p.m. right here on listener-powered KXEI. Volunteer sign-ups and vendor applications are now open for the Tucson Juneteenth Festival on Saturday, June 20th at Kino Sports Complex. 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Save the date for the Tucson Juneteenth Festival on June 20th and explore the many events happening throughout June celebrating Juneteenth in our community. This has been a community impact announcement from 91.3 KXEI Tucson. All right, so you heard that DJ Mookie's going to be a part of the Juneteenth event going on next Friday. Big shout out to Mookie, and of course, Impact follows the Golden Oldies program, or I'm Before Impact, however you want to look at it. Big ups to Marty Cool and Mookie, both awesome guys. I like to chat them up a little bit once I get to the studio. So you already know, it's always a good time here down at Armory Park. All right, like I mentioned, we can get rocking a little bit here. Got a few songs one is from 1972. You may be familiar with David Bowie. This next song we're about to play is from The Rise and Fall of Ziggy Stardust. And I got here a little earlier, so I was able to go pick around and dig through the records. And so I looked at one shelf and immediately I saw David Bowie's Aladdin Sane staring right at me. So if you're familiar with the cover, it's his face or his head, his bust is on the cover. So to me, that was like, that's it. We're doing some David Bowie tonight. So, all right, I'm going to play you a classic from this album. Again, this is The Rise and Fall of Ziggy Stardust with the song Starman. And following that, we're going to have some Kinks with You Really Got Me. So stick around. We're still rocking here at the Golden Oldies program. Plenty of music coming your way just till the 11 o'clock hour. All right, I'm DJ Crash. I'll speak to you soon. Here's Starman on Wax.

0: KXI Tucson, you're tuned in to 91.3. This is the Golden Oldies program. I'm your host, DJ Crash. You just heard The Kinks with You Really Got Me, and before that, you heard Starman by David Bowie, straight from a piece of wax. Nothing like playing a good record. You get to hear the scratches, the pops, and everything. All right, let's switch things up real quick. I want to tell you about this next song. This next song is by Ray Peterson, entitled Tell Laura I Love Her. And one thing I found out about songs in the 50s and 60s, there was a style called teenage tragedy songs. So a lot of bad things kind of happen in these songs, but we'll talk a little bit more about that after. So just wanted to preface that real quick. So up next, like I mentioned, Tell Laura I Love Her by Ray Peterson. You're tuned into the Golden Oldies program. I'm DJ Crash, and I'll talk to you soon.
1: 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He wanted to give her everything, flowers, presents,

0: Is she really going out with him?
1: Well, there she is. Let's ask her.
0: Betty, is that Jimmy's ring you're wearing?
1: Mm-hmm. Gee, it must be great riding with him.
0: Is he picking you up after school today?
1: Mm-mm.
0: By the way, where'd

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It might be me, it might be Marty Cool in the Blues Review, it might be DJ Mookie at Impact. Hey, you could be tuning in on a Wednesday to the Dinner Party or Friday night to Res Radio. There's a lot of good music here at KXEI, so just tune in anytime you can. You know what? Don't even change the dial, just leave it there. All right. Like I mentioned earlier, we took a little break and we talked about this last set of music. You heard Ray Peterson tell Laura I Love Her, Last Kiss by J. Frank Wilson and the Cavaliers, and then we wrapped it up with Leader of the Pack by the Shangri-Las. So in case you missed that last talk break, this last little set was full of teenage tragedy songs. And so what I found out about this is that it's like a sentimental ballad and was a popular, this was like a popular I guess a little genre for a while because it was just kind of talking about teenage death scenarios in melodramatic fashions. And according to Wikipedia, these songs were variously sung from the viewpoint of the dead person's romantic interest, another witness to the tragedy, or the dead or dying person. So again, I mean, I don't know everything about the 50s, 60s, and 70s style of music, but as I've gotten more and learned more about these different songs, I didn't realize there was a whole little subgenre of teen tragedy songs. So, and once I started to read about it, I was like, wow, there are quite a few. So, like I said, that last set, those were just a few examples. Tell Laura I Love Her, Last Kiss, and Leader of the Pack. See, I didn't even know Leader of the Pack was one, but I really listened to the lyrics this time and was like, okay, teenage tragedy song. And my grandmother, rest her soul, she was a big fan of the Last Kiss song, so I just thought about her. I know she just really enjoyed that song. All right, got a few messages for you, and then we're going to get right back into it, because I still got plenty of music coming your way. So as soon as I can find these, I'm going to tell you. All right, Monsoon Con brings together photographers, storm chasers, meteorologists, and weather enthusiasts on Saturday, June 27th from 9 a.m. to 4 p.m. at the Arizona Sonora Desert Museum. Explore monsoon forecasting, storm photography, and field safety while connecting with others who share a passion for Southwest weather. Learn more at monsooncon.org. 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La Rosa hosts a range of events from musical performances, speaker series, community celebrations, and more. More information, a full calendar of events, parking facts, and tickets to all events are available at larosatucson.org. All right, we haven't even hit the 10 o'clock hour. I've been feeling pretty good about the music I've been sharing, and there's still other songs that I can't wait to get to, but don't worry, we have plenty of time. Also, of course, at 10 o'clock is this week's double take. I'm excited about this one, so should be a good one.

next song is entitled I'm Henry the Eighth I Am. So stick around, plenty of good music coming your way. 10 o'clock, double take, and we still got another hour to go. I'm DJ Crash, and I'll talk to you soon.

KXEI Tucson, you're tuned in to another edition of the Golden Oldies program right here on 91.3, or maybe you're streaming at kxei.org. Either way, we appreciate your support and thank you for tuning in. I'm here every Saturday night between 9 and 11 p.m. playing the greatest hits and classic tracks of the 50s, 60s, and 70s. In that last block of music, we got things started off with Herman's Hermit, I'm Henry the Eighth I Am, followed by Wendy by Association, and we wrap things up with the Doobie Brothers' Jesus Is Just All Right from 1972's Toulouse Street. And then we wrapped it up with War's Lowrider. So there's a couple of groovy 70s tunes for you. All right, it's 10 o'clock, so you know what that means. It's time for this week's Double Take. And in case you're unfamiliar, the Double Take is where I pick two classic tracks and play them back to back from one act. So every week it's something different, someone different. You never know. Is it a singer? Is it a group? Is it, like I said, you just never know. So this week's Double Take is with Tom Jones. Tom Jones is a Welsh singer whose career has spanned 5.5 decades. And he actually started in the mid-60s. And his performance range includes pop, R&B, show tunes, country, dance, soul, indie, folk, disco, gospel. So yeah, Tom Jones, again, music, I've heard his music just my entire life. And so there's a couple of songs that I'm excited to play with you. We've played a few of his tracks before. I know we have. So this is going to be the first, though, a double take with Tom Jones. So without further ado, let's get things started with one song that I automatically think of every time I think of Tom Jones. You might have a different one, but for me, it's always this next track, What's New Pussycat. This song came out in 1965 from the album entitled the same, What's New Pussycat, and it was Jones' third UK top 30 hit, and here in the US it peaked number 3. So there you go. Let's get to it. After this, we got another Tom Jones classic, so stick around. You have to find out what that one is. And of course, we got plenty of good music coming your way for the next hour. I'm DJ Crash, and I'll speak to you soon. Here you go. Here's What's New Pussycat.

KXEI Tucson, you're tuned in to 91.3. I'm your host DJ Crash, and this is the Golden Oldies program. You just heard Sam and Dave with Hold On, I'm Coming, and before that, we got things set off with Tom Jones, Delilah, and What's New Pussycat, this week's double take. All right, so we're going to stick with a little bit more soul music. Up next is a classic song by Isaac Hayes entitled Walk On By. If you're familiar with this song, you know what's coming. If not, things are going to slow down just a little bit, but don't worry. Got the good music coming your way. Stick around. I'm DJ Crash. I'll talk to you soon.

KXEI Tucson, you're tuned in to 91.3. This is the Golden Oldies program, and I'm your host, DJ Crash. Thanks for tuning in. I'm here every Saturday night between 9 and 11 p.m. playing the classic tracks and greatest hits of the 50s, 60s, and 70s. Alright, in that last block of music, we got into some soul. We got it started off with Isaac Hayes' Walk On By, a track from the 1968 Hot Buttered Soul. We also heard Tammy Terrell, I Cried, and wrapped things up with the Dramatics, In the Rain. So one thing I really, really love when I'm listening to music, and it's not all the time, I mean, and it's not every song, it's just certain songs. Like, if I have the chance to just turn the song up super loud and just feel it through the speakers, I just try to take that opportunity every chance I get, and I'd love to do that here in the studio, and I did just that during Walk On By. It's been quite a while since I've heard that song, so as soon as the chords came in, oh man, I could just feel it through the speakers. It was awesome. So I hope you enjoyed that. I hope you're having a good evening wherever you are, whoever you're with. Maybe you're not with anyone, maybe you're by yourself, but I hope you're still having a good time, and I hope you're staying hydrated, staying cool, because when the sun goes down, it doesn't mean it's not hot here. It's still hot, but that's okay, you know, it's just what it is. So no biggie. I got a few messages for you, and then we're gonna get right back into some music. Up next, got a really rocking rendition of a classic tune, but first, support for KXEI is provided by Tuff Gong Worldwide, presenting Ziggy Marley on Friday, June 19th at the Fox. Ziggy Marley, a musician, activist, and humanitarian, infuses reggae with funk, creating songs focused on social issues and the transforming power of love. 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Take Action Tucson is a grassroots movement empowering and uniting Tucsonans to resist the erosion of fundamental rights. Stay informed about local action events at takeactiontucson.org. This has been a community impact announcement from 91.3 KXEI Tucson. Okay, so I also really love In the Rain by the Dramatics. Like I said, we just heard that track too. It's just like, it's a real, of course, it's this real soulful song, but it just also just has this rocking feel to it. So to stay in the vein of that, up next is a version of You Keep Me Hanging On, which was originally done by Diana Ross and the Supremes, but this version is by Vanilla Fudge. So you may be familiar with Vanilla Fudge, and I'm sure you've heard of You Keep Me Hanging On. That was a track that was released in 1966. Again, that was by the Supremes. A year later, Vanilla Fudge re-recorded the song and was actually their biggest hit. So let's get back into the music. We're going to get it started off with You Keep Me Hanging On by Vanilla Fudge, or Vanilla Fudge covering the Supremes. All right, we got about another half hour to go as well. And then stick around, because Mookie's up next with Impact. You don't want to miss that. All right, everybody, let's get to it. I'll talk to you soon.

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0: 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You're tuned in to 91.3. I'm your host, DJ Crash, and you're listening to the Golden Oldies program. You just heard in that last block of music, the Crystals with Do Run Run, one of their most well-known hits. Petula Clark with My Love, The Sapphires, Our Love is Everywhere, and Treat Her Like a Lady by Cornelius Brothers and Sister Rose. All right, got a few messages for you, and then we're going to get right back into the music because we are running out of time. 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This has been a community impact announcement from 91.3 KXEI Tucson. All right, we have about another 10-15 minutes to go, and then I'm up out of here, and Mookie's up next with Impact. All right. One thing I noticed last week is we try to get a little bit of all music, but there was one we skipped, one type of music that we didn't really play last week at all. So I almost was just going to skip it again this week, but hey, we can't do that. We got to get a little bit of everything from the 50s, 60s, and 70s. So don't let the disco in the background fool you, because up next we're going to go into a block of country music. Getting things started off for us is Johnny Cash with A Boy Named Sue. All right, stick around. Got a few country classics coming your way. I'll be back in a little while to send off, and we'll pass it on over to Impact and Mookie. All right, I'll talk to you soon. Here's Johnny Cash with A Boy Named Sue.
1: Well, my daddy left home when I was 3, and he didn't leave much to Ma and me. Just this old guitar and an empty bottle of booze. Now, I don't blame him because he run and hid, but the meanest thing that he ever did was before he left, he went and named me Sue. Well, he must have thought that it was quite a joke, and it got a lot of laughs from lots of folks. Seems I had to fight my whole life through. Some gal would giggle and I'd get red, and some guy'd laugh and I'd bust his head. I'll tell you, life ain't easy for a boy named Sue.

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I tell you, I've fought tougher men, but I really can't remember when. He kicked like a mule and he bit like a crocodile. I heard him laugh and then I heard him cussing. He went for his gun and I pulled mine first. He stood there looking at me and I saw him smile. He said, son, this world is rough, and if a man's gonna make it, he's gotta be tough. And I know I wouldn't be there to help you along. So I give you that name and I said goodbye. I knew you'd have to get tough or die. And it's that name that helped to make you strong. Yeah. He said, now you just fought one hell of a fight, and I know you hate me and you got the right to kill me now, and I wouldn't blame you if you do. But you ought to thank me before I die for the gravel in your guts and the spit in your eye, 'cause I'm the that named you Sue.

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I still ain't.

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Everything that is, except the memories you left me. And that's one thing that no one can mar. I don't know who you're with. I don't even know where you've gone. My only hope is that someday you might hear this song, and you'll know that I wrote it especially for you. And I love you wherever you are.

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For every day it burns hotter, and every day it burns higher. And I haven't been able to put out one little flicker, not even with all of these tears. My friends think I'm crazy, and maybe I am. But I'll carry this torch just as long as I can. For someday, you might just decide to come home. And I want you to know, I'm still

KXEI Tucson, you're tuned into 91.3, and this was the Golden Oldies program. I'm your host, DJ Crash. I want to thank you for joining me again. Like I've mentioned, I'm here every Saturday night between 9 and 11 p.m. playing the greatest hits and the classic tracks of the 50s, 60s, and 70s. I really appreciate you all being here, spending a little time with me, letting me spend some time with you. I hope you enjoyed the music. I hope you found a song that maybe you haven't heard in a long time, or maybe it's a song you never heard before. I'll be here again next week. Up next is Mookie with Impact. I think we have time for one more song, and then we have a mini program, so stick around. Like I said, plenty of good music here at KXEI. No matter what time, what day, tune in and see what you'll find. So I'll speak to you soon. I'm DJ Crash. Take care of yourself and each other. I'm signing off, and I'll see you soon.

This is Bird Note. Don't be fooled by the gentle whirring sound of a hummingbird in flight. This male rufous hummingbird performs elegant and aggressive courtship displays to defend his territory, and he may travel hundreds of miles to find a mate. In the spring, rufous hummingbirds journey up the Pacific coast from Mexico to the northwestern corner of the U.S. Some go even as far north as Alaska. That's almost 1,000 miles one way for a bird measuring just under 4 inches beak to tail, making this one of the longest migrations of any bird relative to body length. But after completing one journey, the hummingbirds have to prepare for another. As fall approaches, they sip nectar and catch insects to pack on fat that will power their passage back to the tropics, this time taking the scenic route over the Rocky Mountains. But not all hummingbirds of the same species migrate at the same time. This male rufous hummingbird in the Pacific Northwest gets out of town early. He leaves the breeding grounds as soon as mid-June. Females stay behind to finish their nesting duties before heading south a week or two after the males, and their grown children trail after them in August. For Bird Note, I'm Mark Bramhill. 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Subscribe to Bird Note Daily and never miss an episode.

Well, this is DJ Mookie. You're listening to 91.3 FM. Again, thank you so much, DJ Crash, and the Golden Oldies program. I tell you, it's always amazing just to have a chance to talk to you before my show and just see how you're doing. Well, I tell you, next week is a big week, right? It's a big week for a lot of things. It is Juneteenth, and it is Father's Day. So I know for a fact that I'm truly, truly blessed and ready to do our Father's Day choir songs for everybody in the congregation and in the sanctuary. So I tell you, that's going to be amazing. And, you know, just give it up to Jesus Christ and God. Remember, every Sunday morning, you can listen to gospel right here on 91.3 FM from 5 a.m. to 10 a.m. And I love to start my show with gospel because back when I was a little kid, I used to always come on to the radio show with my pops, and he did the Sounds of Joy on KXCI 91.3 FM. And I'm just thankful to be down here another Saturday night to give you the Sofa Sounds to get down. Hey, I want you to know that what an awesome God we have, right? What an awesome God we share and we have in our lives every single day. You know, he will never leave us or forsake us. You know, and we got to live through Jesus to get to God. So again, tonight's show, we have Phil Winkham. With What an Awesome God for you, you, and you. Take it away. Let's have some chit.

0: so I can be free. 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Coming up next for your enjoyment is the one, the only Atlantic Star.
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This is DJ Mookie, yours truly. You just heard from the Brothers Johnson, Atlantic Star. And coming up next for your enjoyment is Leeway with Closer, My Cousin. Hey, but before all that, I just want to let you know that, hey, God is good all the time, isn't he? Yes, he is. Yes, he is. And I have a few things to let you know about. Then we'll get right back into the mix, baby bubba. All right. Let me let you know. 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This has been Community Impact Announcement from 91.3 KXCI Tucson. And I do have a big, huge show coming up next week. Even though, you know, it is Father's Day, that is huge. But it's also my mom's birthday, the 20th. So I want to give a huge, huge celebration for my mom next week. So if you're tuning in now, just know next show on the June 20th show will be for my mom's. Yes, it will be. All right. Well, with further ado, let's get this on for you, you, you, and you. This is Leeway with Closer.

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1: Well, you just heard from Leeway, yes, Tucson's own. Man, that's my cousin. I tell you, he's a upcoming hip-hop, R&B, and many, many more genres. And I cannot wait to see what he brings up next. You know, I'm loving everybody always giving me a chance to play their music on my radio show. So I always tell people, you know, if you want to get in contact with me, I love giving local people a big chance to be on the radio show every Saturday. And, you know, because Tucson has a lot of history, but they also have a lot of people that can sing. I mean, sang. S-A-N-G, sang. Yes. So again, that was Leeway. Man, doing his thing. Well, coming up next is Stax. Yeah, it's another artist out of Phoenix, Arizona, in the surrounding Phoenix area. And I tell you, he is going to let you know and sing to you about today might be the day. Yeah, today might be the day, but hopefully it's not the day, huh? Just kidding. But again, if you're a local artist and you just want to have a chance to, you know, get your music heard, definitely send me an email at djmookie@yahoo.com. That's djmookieimpak at yahoo.com. All right, with that further ado, let's get this on for you, and especially you. This is Stax with Today Might Be the Day.

Well, that was Peebo Bryson, and I tell you, it's sad that we lost him. Sad that we lost him, but again, one day we will see him again. But my uncle, Daryl, and my aunt, Priscilla, had a chance to meet him in person. He showed me a picture of him, both of them together, and said he was a classic guy, stand-up guy. He talked to them for hours, hours and hours. Well, coming up next is Al Green. And if you didn't know, we are tonight playing the April Babies. So everybody that was born in April from the R&B scene, we're playing them. I mean, we played Wayne Lewis of Atlantic Star, born in 1956 on April 13th. Lewis Johnson of the Brothers Johnson group, 1955. Peebo Bryson with 1951, and Al Green, born in 1946. Yes, I tell you. So coming up next, for your enjoyment, like I said, is Al Green, I'm Wild About You. But before that, I got a few things that I want to let you know about. Just a few. All right, can I do that? Hey, KXCI will celebrate Juneteenth on Friday, June 19th, from 7 a.m. to 6 p.m. with a day of reflection and jubilee featuring meaningful music from KXCI DJs Minister Joe, CJ, Tawanda, Mookie, and Tracy. Throughout the day, community members will share messages that honor this Black Freedom holiday. Don't miss this memorable day of programming on Friday, June 19th, from 7 a.m. to 6 p.m. right here on listener-powered KXEI. 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Learn more at monsooncon.org. This has been a Community Impact announcement from 91.3 KXCI Tucson. All right, Tucson, Arizona, in the city of love, baby Bubba. I hope everybody's having a wonderful, wonderful night. And again, coming up next is the one, the only, Al Green from his Lay It Down album, coming out at 2008. Yeah, 2008, the year that I moved back home to Tucson, Arizona. This is I'm Wild About You.

You're listening to 91.3 FM with DJ Mookie, yours truly. I tell you, coming up next is somebody's birthday that is going to come up next week, April 18th. It is Charles Love of Bloodstone. And Bloodstone's gonna let you know about Stand Up and Let's Party. All right, again, this is the April birthday R&B and hip hop and R&B pop artists that, you know, were born in April. So without further ado, let's get this on for you, you, you, on you. Stand up and let's party.

like to remind all of you that four members of the original Temptations

0: Honey, you say, no, that river flow. 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Listen, babe, I don't know what it's gonna take to make you stay. I didn't know I got to find a way. I didn't have never, ever, ever, ever,
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0: Come love can't compare after loving you. 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I can love
2: after loving you.
0: Oh, I'll never go.
3: Yes, I tell you, that was the Dennis Edwards Memorial by my Uncle Roy Wilkins on YouTube. We had a great time with Mr. Dennis Edwards back in the day when we had a chance to meet him a long, long, long time ago when they came, the Temptation Review at the Fox Theater for KXCI. Well, I tell you, it's amazing to be down here another Saturday. But, you know, that song that they sang was Treat Her Like a Lady, right? You want to always treat her like a lady. But we never ever had the version of a lady telling everybody, treat me like a lady. Well, we do, actually. We have 5-star, Treat Me Like a Lady, the 25th anniversary from 2008. For you, you, you. And you. You better treat her like a lady.

Yes, you heard from Five Star, Treat Me Like a Lady, The Temptations Review with Dennis Edwards, Treat Her Like a Lady, Bloodstone, Stand Up, Let's Party. Coming up next is Make It Last Forever. T. Cruz, for you, you, you, and you. I got a few things I want to let you know about, then we're going to get right back into the mix. Yeah, for you, you, you, and you. 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All KXEI contest rules can be found on the contest rules page at KXEI.org. Ziggy Marley, Ziggy Marley. Yeah, that's Bob Marley's son. He had about like 50 sons. And he had a few daughters too. Well, I want to let you know that Take Action Tucson is a grassroots movement empowering and uniting Tucsonians to resist the erosion of fundamental rights. Stay informed about local action events at takeactiontucson.org. This has been Community Impact Announcement for 91.3 KXCI Tucson. Yeah, baby bubba. All right, Tucson, Arizona. You know, hey, I was thinking about this young man. You know, he was born on April 23rd, 1982. And his famous song, Dynamite, came out when I was growing up. And everybody, when you went out to a party, everybody played that song. Well, here he is with Make It Last Forever.

Somebody said, DJ Mookie, I want you to play this song, please. It's one of my favorite songs, and it's a song that it reminds me of what happened tonight. I said, what happened tonight? They said, well, New York won. I said, well, I don't really watch sports. I love playing them, but I don't like to watch them. Sometimes it's like boring, you know. But they're like, just please play this song. So Anthony Ramos with New York City for you, you, you, and you. This goes out to Liz.

0: My name is Logan Phillips. I am a writer, culture worker, and the current Poet Laureate of Tucson. 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
1: All right, all right. Well, another song that somebody told me, you know, hey, I would love for you to play this for us, please. It's nothing other than Fat Joe featuring Ashanti, both born in New York. This is What's Love?

0: you just heard from Jennifer Lopez, Mark Anthony, No Me Ames, Fat Joe, What's Love, featuring Ashanti. Coming up next for your enjoyment is another famous person from New York City. I was born in New York City. And I was actually thinking about this this young man, because it popped up on my feed when I was looking at my Facebook this week, and I was like, oh, okay, I remember that young man. He did a lot of big things back in the day. And it is Jesse McCartney. But before that, I have something to let you know about, just a little bit. Can I let you know about a little bit real quick? Okay, appreciate you. 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All right. Well, Tucson, Arizona, City of Love, I tell you. Coming up next is the one, the only, Jesse McCartney with Soul.
1: This is a new one. It's called Soul.

All right, all right, all right. Yeah, baby, bubba. Well, it's almost time for me to get out of here and, you know, make my way down Broad Street. Just kidding. But it definitely is almost my time to get out. And I just want to let you know that I tell you, it was amazing just to be down here another Saturday night to give you the enjoyment of listening to Impact, I-M-P-A-K. Yeah, I tell you. So, we got about 9 minutes left. So I want to leave you with this last song. Yeah, this last song. And I hope that everybody loves it, enjoys it, and, wants to continue to listen to it. Well, this is the one, the only, Don't Turn Around.

0: Don't Turn Around. I want to let you know that Keep It Bumping with Fiji comes up next, and the Community Wellness Beat loves to end off the show. Hey, God willing, next Saturday you hear from me, 11 p.m. to 1 a.m. Sunday.
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2: My name is Amelia Galitano. I'm a professor at the University of Arizona College of Medicine in Phoenix, and I am in the Department of Basic Medical Sciences and Psychiatry and Translational Neuroscience. And I'm happy to talk to you about heat safety. We're in the midst of our heat season in Arizona. The last 10 years have been the hottest on record, so it's more important than ever for people to take precautions and be ready for unexpected events that may increase their risk for heat-related illnesses. I'd like to highlight several points to help people stay safe in the heat. So the first is there are three levels of heat-related illness: mild, moderate, and severe. Examples of mild illness that can occur from heat include heat syncope, which just means fainting, losing consciousness; heat edema, which means swelling; heat cramps, muscle spasms; and heat rash. Each of these is best dealt with immediately by removing the person from the heat. And then there are various things that you can do and consult a physician or a healthcare provider. For heat exhaustion, signs of this include profound fatigue, weakness, nausea, headache, or dizziness, or a combination of all of those. Again, removal from the heat and hydration are good resolutions, ways to resolve this. Now, the severe consequence of heat is called heat stroke, and this is a life-threatening condition. And the biggest sign that alerts you that you're dealing with something more than just heat exhaustion is that there's a change in the person's thinking and behavior. They may sound confused or say things that don't make sense. And in heat stroke, the body temperature is elevated above 40 degrees Celsius or 104 degrees Fahrenheit. This is an emergency. So in addition to removing the person from the heat, putting them in the shade if you're outdoors and can't get out of the heat immediately, is call 911 first thing right off the bat. So the other things that I want to alert you to are that there are certain people that are at increased risk for heat-related illness. This includes the elderly and very young people, babies and small children, people with chronic illnesses like heart disease, diabetes, and serious mental illness, including people who have substance use disorder. They're at very high risk. And people who are unhoused, they're at the greatest risk. People with a disability that can affect their movement or sensation of pain or temperature are also at increased risk. People with dementia or other problems that affect their thinking and reasoning, and pregnant women are at very high risk. In addition, people can be taking medications that they may not realize can increase your risk of heat-related illness, for example, by making you more susceptible to dehydration or decreasing your ability to recognize that your body is overheating. And these include medications taken for high blood pressure, for heart problems, and many medications used for depression or other mental health disorders. My name is Amelia Galitano. I'm a professor at the University of Arizona College of Medicine in Phoenix.
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every 1 a.m. to 3 a.m. on Sunday. Very early morning. You might be ending your Saturday with me. We are gonna keep it bumping for you. We started with AKA Lou, Pushing Me Aside, Lazy Wax Remix, Girl Ultra, Chromeo and Empress of Tomas, L'Imperatrice, Peur de Fil, Montmartre Remix, Cerrone with Give Me Love Symphonic Version, and Belair, Lot More Love in the background, Cerrone Purple Disco Machine, Summer Lovin' Edit. Lot of more good music coming your way, pre-wrecked. We're gonna keep it bumping. Hope you enjoy dancing. 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This has been a community impact announcement for 91.3 KCI Tucson. That's what you're listening to. So many good shows on KCI. Thank you to DJ Mookie for impact this weekend. Let's get back to the mix and enjoy the music, enjoy dancing, and enjoy joy. We're keeping it bumping.

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I'm Fiji. 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In the background, we have Shy Girl Club Shy Thick Instrumental. 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Sudan Archives, She's Got Pain. Louis Vega, All My Love, featuring Robin, Honey, Dijon remix. SG Lewis, Something About Your Love, Cerrone remix. Milk and Bone, Blow, and Chromio. Bloodshot remix. Bunch more good music coming your way. After this, KXCI will celebrate Juneteenth on Friday, June 19th from 7 a.m. to 6 p.m. with a day of reflection and jubilee featuring meaningful music from KXCI DJs Minister Joe, CJ, Tawana, Mookie, and Tracy. 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Learn more at monsooncon.org. 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Again, that's what you're listening to, Keep It Bumpin', with me, Fiji, every 1 a.m. to 3 a.m. We're gonna keep it bumpin' with the music, keep it bumpin', and keep it dancin'. Let's sit back into the music.

actually did quite a few deep dives this week around many of these artists. Got to know a lot more good new music I'd never heard before with artists I already liked or found through collaborations. Hope you enjoy these deep dives with me. Keep it bumpin'.

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Keep it bumping. I'm Fiji. In the background we have Azimuth, Jazz Carnival, Louis Vega and the Martinez Brothers, Let It Go featuring Mark E. Basie, Vintage Culture Remix. Before that, Jump Source, Shattered featuring Helena DeLand and Ross Mean. The Midnight Love is an Ocean, Chromeo Remix. Tisha and Honey Love, I Need You featuring Ellie Maxwell. KH4 Ted, Nelly Furtado, Only Human, MPH Remix. Drama, Texas City, Goodfellow Remix. Aluna, The Recipe featuring Rema, Bella Boo Remix. Hope you've been enjoying all the Keep It Bumpin' choices tonight. We're getting into some more jazzy stuff. Maybe a little more off the cuff. But before that, support for KXEI is provided by Tuff Gong Worldwide, presenting Ziggy Marley on Friday, June 19th at the Fox. Ziggy Marley, a musician, activist, and humanitarian, infuses reggae with funk, creating songs focused on social issues and the transforming power of love. 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This has been a community impact announcement for 91.3 KXEI Tucson. Again, that's what you're listening to. Keep it bumping. We're going with New York City. Brian Jackson, Masters at Work. Bunch of great music coming your way. Stay tuned.

You're on with Keep It Bumpin'. I'm Fiji, listening to KCI. In the back, we have Cerrone Striptease. Before that, Cerrone's Paradise, Joey Negro Soulful Remix, Amadou and Miriam, Flow Basame, Cerrone Remix, Brian Jackson, Masters at Work, Kenny Dope and Louis Vega, with The Bottle featuring Omar, the 12-inch version, and New York City. We're gonna end with a new find for me, the awesome Girl Ultra with Bruce Willis. Before we go to Bruce Willis, tickets are now on sale for KCI's 13th annual House Rockin' Blues Review benefit concert at Legendary El Casino Ballroom on Friday, August 7th. 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

Welcome, night owls, night hawks, graveyard shifters, and drive-by truckers, to another episode of the Overnight Sensation at 91.3 FM KXEI Tucson. I'm your host, Pete Sun. Thanks so much for tuning in.

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Elvis Costello and Alan Toussaint with Broken Promise Land finished that set of border-related songs, which we started with Patsy Cline, South of the Border, featuring the Jordanaires. We heard the Blasters with Border Radio. Two from Los Tex-Maniacs. The first is an old Woody Guthrie song sung by Lyle Lovett, Deportees. And then we heard Mexico Americano. We heard Freddie Fender with Across the Borderline. And we finished with Elvis Costello and Alan Toussaint from their wonderful album, The River in Reverse. 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Applications are now open for KXCI's summer youth broadcasting camps from ages 9 to 17, happening in June and July. 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Humane Border seeks volunteers this summer for desert water runs in southern Arizona. 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This has been a community impact announcement from 91.3 KXCI Tucson.

Tom Russell down the Rio Grande. We heard Joni Mitchell with Borderline. Cracker, Tonight I Crossed the Border. We started the set with Jim Croce, The Migrant Worker. In the background, this is Leona Maria Boyd with Carretera Libertad. Millions for Tucson raffle tickets are now on sale at the shop page at kxdi.org. This year's first prize is a 2026 Nissan Frontier Pro 4X. 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Tickets are just $25 for one and $100 for five. 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

Los Lobos with Flaco Jimenez. We heard Las Cafeteras with La Bamba Rebelde. Radio Jarocho with El Zapateado. Jacinto Gatica y su conjunto with El Jarabe Loco. And we started with the great guitarist Leona Boyd with Carretera Libertad. And that featured Luis Villegas. 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Thanks so much for tuning in.

Ripton Joseph Hilton, better known as Eek a Mouse, born in Jamaica, gave us Border Patrol. Before that, we heard Dan Hicks and the Hot Licks with I'm an Old Cowhand from the Rio Grande. Tishy Nahosa by the Rio Grande, and we started with, no, we heard Bonnie Raitt with Your Sweet and Shiny Eyes, and we started with Las Cafeteras, La Serena. We're doing kind of border-related songs. 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

Well, we started that set with Celso Piña y su Ronda Bogotá with Cumbia Sobre el Río. Then we heard Junior Reed from Jamaica, Cross Over the Border. We heard Sierra Leone's Refugee All-Stars with Living Like a Refugee. Gregory Isaacs, also from Jamaica, with Border. We heard Pepper from Kona, Hawaii, Border Town, and we finished with the great Tom Petty, Refugees. This is Tuba Skinny in the background with Jubilee Stomp. Tucson Queer Trans Football Club Youth Soccer, or QTFC, hosts soccer camps and community events for transgender, queer, questioning, and allied youth in Tucson. From May 30th to June 20th, youth ages 6 to 15 can take part in sessions twice a week in a welcoming and playful environment. All gear, snacks, and supplies are included. No soccer experience is needed, and youth of all identities are welcome. Find details on the QTFC Tucson social media pages. 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

0: Well, in this last set, we heard Jimmie Dale Gilmore. We heard Townes Van Zandt with his famous, probably his most famous song, Pancho and Lefty. And we heard Bob Dylan from the 1976 album Desire with Romance in Durango. Stay tuned for Border Tracks and the Early Morning Music Max. 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
1: This is Bonus Tracks from KXCI Tucson. Hi, I'm Angel Rojas Torres. I'm from Puerto Vallarta. I was born in 2003, and I go to school at Arizona State Schools for the Deaf and Blind here in Tucson. Hola, mi nombre es Angel Rojas Torres. Yo nací en Puerto Vallarta, y yo nací en el 2003. Yo voy a Arizona Estados Escuela for the Deaf and the Blind en Tucson. Este es Bonus Tracks de KXCI Tucson, and I'm talking about Conjunto Primavera Band. My favorite song from Conjunto Primavera is Mexico Ra Ra Ra. I like that one so much because I like the lyrics and I like to listen to it for fun. Even on a recording device. I like to record music on different kinds of recording devices, like a voice recorder, a phone, a Victor reader, or a Braille synth. Conjunto Primavera, it's a norteño-style band. It was formed in 1978 by Juan Dominguez, a saxophone player. Some instruments they use are saxophone, guitars, electric keyboard, and drums. They have recorded a lot of Spanish songs, such as Te Lloré, I Cried For You, Menor Tie, and Mexico Ra Ra Ra.

0: 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This has been Bonus Tracks. Yo soy Angel Rojas. Gracias por escuchar KXEI Tucson. 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
2: 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You're listening to Spreading the Word with Minister Janona, where you can hear good and great gospel music every Sunday morning. Don't ever forget that God loves us all so very, very much. We are blessed and we are highly favored. Beautiful music today. Beautiful music. We're starting out today with Lamar Campbell and Spirit of Praise, Reverend Clay Evans and the Ark Mass Choir. And it's so good, we're going to do it twice, Reverend Clay Evans and the Ark Mass Choir. So sit back, relax, and enjoy. And know that we're here with you at Spreading the Word. We'll see you back here in 20.

0: Our reading today comes from Psalm 32, verses 1 through 5. And it reads, "Oh, what a joy for those whose disobedience is forgiven, whose sin is put out of sight. Yes, what joy for those whose record the Lord has cleared of guilt, whose lives are lived in complete honesty. When I refused to confess my sin, my body wasted away, and I groaned all day long. Day and night, your hand of discipline was heavy on me. My strength evaporated like water in the summer heat." And verse 5 said, finally, I confessed all my sins to you and stopped trying to hide my guilt. I said to myself, I will confess my rebellion to the Lord, and you forgave me. All my guilt is gone. Hallelujah. That is Psalm 32, verses 1 through 5. 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We started out today with Lamar Campbell and Spirit and Praise. It's all about the love. From the CD, I Need Your Spirit. The Reverend Clay Evans and the Ark Mass Choir did I've Got a Testimony. From the CD, I've Got a Testimony. And it was so good, we did it twice. Reverend Clay Evans and the Ark Mass Choir did Lost Sheep. From the CD, I've Got a Testimony.
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0: Next up, we have Mississippi Mass Choir, David R. Curry Jr., Mr. Marvin Sapp, and Miss Yolanda Adams. Hallelujah. So sit back, relax, and enjoy. And know that we're here with you at Spreading the Word. We'll see you back here in 20.

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0: 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Are you glad he washed it? 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
1: Hola, hola. I'm Lane Santa Cruz, Ward 1 City Council Member for the City of Tucson, and you are listening to KXEI Tucson. Thank you for tuning in with us today.

0: yeah.
1: Beautiful music from a blessed and wonderful people here at Spreading the Word. We started out this part of our playlist from David R. Curry Jr. and the Mississippi Man's Choir, Jesus Paid It All. From the CD, I'll See You in the Rapture. Then we had Marvin Sapp, Not the Time and Not the Place, from the CD, Grace and Mercy. Then the beautiful Miss Yolanda Adams did Only Believe from the CD playlist, the very best of Yolanda Adams.
2: 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Learn more at monsooncon.org. 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
1: Next up, we have our long and beautiful set. We're going to be bringing to you Patrick Love and A.L. Jane Wright, Mass Choir. Hezekiah Walker and the Love Fellowship Crusade. They are just awesome here, and they are just wonderful here at Spreading the Word. We play them often. Ben Tankard. We're going to have Ted and Sherry. Smokey Norfolk, another one that is just revered here at Spreading the Word. Beverly Crawford and Chester D.T. Baldwin. So sit back, relax, and enjoy if you're getting ready for church or if you're having breakfast. Know that we're here with you at Spreading the Word. We'll see you back here in a wonderful 40 minutes.
3: For the vision is yet for an appointed time. But at the end it shall speak and not lie. I guess what we're trying to say tonight, that if the Lord said it, you can count on it and he'll do just what he said. Come on, A.L. Jane Wright, Mass Choir, help me out, say, like the vision. Make it plain.
4: Make it plain.
3: That they may.

0: only for a while.
1: It's only for a while.
0: It shall speak.
1: It shall speak.
0: And not lie.
1: And not lie.
0: For if the Lord said,
1: the Lord said,
0: you can count on him.
1: You can count on him.
0: And he'll do.
1: He will do
0: just what he said.
1: What?
0: Any witnesses tonight?

0: he'll do just what he says. Right for vision tonight. Stand with the music. Hallelujah. The Lord has given you a vision tonight. That's for you. No matter what the devil says, no matter what people say, you know, people will get jealous of you, won't support you. And it seems like whatever the Lord told you to do, it just seems like every door has been closed in your face. Just keep this in mind, that if the Lord said it, you can count on that. And he'll do just what he said. So you just shout in the devil's face and say, it is so. Come on, give the Lord a praise.
1: Come on, clap your hands, everybody. Come on.

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0: put your hands together. It's time to celebrate our Christ.
1: The Bible says that everything that hath breath

little song just simply says, if he doesn't do anything else, he's already done enough. Bishop Brown wrote this song for me. Hallelujah.

0: Some Sundays, I don't know how I would do it without hearing and just rejoicing and reveling in this beautiful, beautiful music. God is so good to us that His minstrels come to us and share their blessings and their talents with us. This playlist started out with Patrick Love and A.L. Jenright Mass Choir, The Vision, from the CD, The Vision. Mr. Hezekiah Walker and the Love Fellowship Choir did Power Belongs to God, from the CD, Family Affair. We have Ben Tanker did Jesus is Love, from the CD, Piano Prophet. Ted and Sherry brought us Celebrate, from the CD, Celebrate. Smokey Norfolk did Still Say Thank You, Hallelujah, from the CD, Smokey Norfolk. We have Miss Beverly Crawford, He's Done Enough, from the CD, God's Blessings. And then we rounded that out with Chester D. T. Baldwin, God is Good, from the CD, Singing It on Sunday.
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0: Next up, we have Helen Baylor and the Dallas-Fort Worth Choir. Hallelujah, hallelujah. And we have, yes, and we have Darwin Hobbs. So sit back, relax, and enjoy. We're getting close to the end. Oh, but you know that we're here with you as you get ready for your week at Spreading the Word. We'll see you back here in a wonderful 20 minutes.
2: Hallelujah. Hallelujah. You know, when I think about it, I started in the church as a little girl, 7 years old, and grandmother used to take me to church back in Tulsa, Oklahoma, and I used to sing for the Lord, and I used to sing in the adult choir, and I loved the Lord with all my heart. By the time I was 9 years old, I was gung-ho, and my grandmother even said to me one day, she said, you know, baby, God's going to use you one day. And I didn't know what she meant, but I knew I liked the sound of God using me. By the time I was 11 years old, my mother and father and my five brothers and my little sister, we moved from Tulsa to California. My dad's job has transferred him out here. And by the time I was 12 years old, I found myself in the nightclubs in Los Angeles. My mom and dad used to go to the clubs on the weekends. They didn't know the Lord Jesus. And grandma wasn't around anymore, so we just quit going to church. Was in the nightclubs at 12 years old, and that was the worst place and the last place I needed to be. But I had a praying grandmother. By the time I was 13 years old, I had recorded my first single and began to open up for people like Stevie Wonder and Aretha Franklin, B.B. King, and Bill Cosby. And I remember opening up for him one time, and things began to happen. Hallelujah. Things began to happen all around me. The devil had a trap set. He was going to set me up because, see, I liked it. I liked the money. I was making a lot of money. And I liked the glamour. And I liked the applause because that said, I love you. We all want to be loved. I didn't know that Jesus loved me. I didn't know it then. When I was 16 years old, I had had a baby out of wedlock, and by the time I was 17 years old, I left home and joined the cast of Hair, and I began to travel all across the country. I was making more money than my mom and dad put together by then, and things were looking pretty good. Then I was introduced to marijuana. Devil had a trap set. Next thing I know, it was pills. Pills to get up in the morning and pills to go to bed at night. Then it was the alcohol. And then I became very promiscuous and ran around with a lot of people I had no business being with. And one day I was introduced to cocaine. And I know that all drugs are a spirit, but this cocaine became my best friend. And I began to hang out with the devil, and I did everything that I was big and bad enough to do. And I'm not glorifying him. I'm just letting him know that I don't belong to you. Hallelujah. I've been set free. Hallelujah. Glory to God. I went on for about 12 years of my life, and I traveled with people, and I worked with Chaka Khan and Rufus, and I worked with Captain and Tennille and all the people in the studios, and I was good at my job, and I was quick, and I could demand double, triple scale, and I went to work, and I was high every day.

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And we are so, so grateful for you being here with us every Sunday morning to share this beautiful, beautiful music straight from God's heart. We know and from his minstrels who love him and love us so. This playlist started out with Helen Baylor doing Helen's Testimony from the CD, The Live Experience. Dallas Fort Worth Mass

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0: We want to thank you for being here with us and spreading the word, and know that we love you, we praise God for you, and we could not do this without you. We're ending this and starting our last song will be with Richard Smallwood and Vision, Holy Thou Art God, Hallelujah, from the CD Richard Smallwood with Vision. We love you, we praise God for you, and we'll be looking forward to serving you next Sunday here at Spreading the Word. God bless you and keep you. You pray for us as we pray for you. Have a great week. Goodbye now.

0: You are tuned in to Cultivating Indigenous Voices from KXEI Tucson, hosted and produced by Tina Andrew. In this recording, you will hear from community member Lamia Lopez, Donna Otham, talking about the enriching cultural tradition of harvesting the Hashan Baidach, saguaro fruit. Ever wonder how the desert provides? Well, since time immemorial, the native indigenous tribes throughout the Sonoran Desert region, known as the Otham, have harvested various desert plants for food consumption and medicinal purposes. This season, the hot summer months are a very special time for the Otham because it is a time of celebrating the Hashan Baidach, or the saguaro fruit. And with the monsoon rains just upon us, the Otham are preparing to celebrate our cultural new year.
1: Baidach, also called saguaro fruit, comes from the Hashan saguaros. During the flowering, the Hashan develop white milky flowers and are pollinated by insects, birds, and bats. When the fruit begins to ripen, wildlife also look forward to eating the fruit. As they consume it, they also help disperse saguaro seeds as it passes through their digestive system. Hashan is one of many plants here that rely on the hot temperature from the sun to help ripen the fruit. Goipa is our handmade tool that is made of cactus ribs that is an aged Hashan that has been dried up for years. The goipa is then put together using iron wire, layering one end of the rib to another one. At the tip is a cross section that you use when picking baidach. Harvesting season will usually begin June going into July. Perfect timing for picking is in the early morning right before sunrise. While it's at cool temperature, it gives more time before the heat comes to harvest as much as we can. Working in groups is a big part in baidach picking. You're looking out for each other and everyone taking turns, catching, picking the baidach. After a long morning of harvesting the Hashan baidach, next is processing the fruit into sitar, jam, and the nawad. Extracting the baidach gaij is also a part of the process. It has its various use for both human and animal consumption. Why is this important? Because this time represents our Otham New Year. It is a time of celebration and replenishment of the land from the monsoon rains. For years, Otham families have celebrated this time of year through harvesting, singing, and dancing, as well as participating in ceremonies.
0: And as we say in our language during this time of year, for us Otham, Skug Wusij Aidak. Happy New Year. You are tuned in to Cultivating Indigenous Voices from KXEI Tucson, hosted and produced by Tina Andrew, featuring community member from the Thon Otham Nation, Lamia Lopez. You can learn more about the topic by going to kxei.org.

to you. Thank you for tuning in to the Gospel Truth here on 91.3 KXCI Tucson. Thank you, Tina. And thank you, Minister Janona, for spreading the word this morning. Always inspiring. That was Nicole C. Mullen with Redeemer off of her 2000 release, Nicole C. Mullen, Ultimate Hits. My name is Tracy. I want you to sit back, relax, and enjoy the gospel truth.

that we've got something on the inside that man can't take from us. For Jesus paid it the price.

Shirley.

Hezekiah Walker. Yes, sold out from his 2011 release, The Very Best of Hezekiah Walker. We had Fred Hammond with They That Wait, featuring John P. Key off of his 2009 release, Love Unstoppable, and Shirley Caesar, an oldie but goodie, 1967. The world didn't give it to me. Volunteer sign-ups and vendor applications are now open for the Tucson Juneteenth Festival. That's on Saturday, June 20th at Keno Sportsplex. 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

Yolanda Adams, The Battle is the Lord's, off of her 1993 Save the World. We had Dr. Judith Crystal McAllister with Oh Give Thanks, a 2000 release. Charles Jenkins with Winning, 2016, Think About These Things. We had Austin Hill and Renewed with Perfect Peace off of their 2020 release, Gospel Quartet. And Mr. Kirk Franklin and the Family with Riverside, Down by the Riverside. I love the way the beat of that music goes. Monsoon brings together photographers, storm chasers, meteorologists, and weather enthusiasts on Saturday, June 27th, from 9 a.m. to 4 p.m. That's at Arizona Sonora Desert Museum. Explore monsoon forecasting, storm photography, and field safety while connecting with others who share a passion for Southwest weather. Learn more at monsoon.org. 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Got CC Winans coming up and Never Lost.

How many of you know trouble don't last always? Reverend Timothy Wright, his 2009 release, The Godfather of Gospel. We had the McClurkin Project with We Praise You off of 2006, a release of the same name, We Praise You. And Brother Andre Crouch with Soon and Very Soon, classic goal. This is Another Day from 1976, and it's definitely a classic. Welcome to the second hour of the Gospel Truth. My name is Tracy. Hope you're enjoying the music.

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Miss Dottie Peoples and I Want to Be Ready. 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This has been a community impact announcement from 91.3 KXCI Tucson. 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Throughout the day, community members will share messages that honor this Black Freedom holiday. 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That was Dottie Peoples, I Want to Be Ready. We had the late Mosey Burks with This Morning When I Rose, a 2005 release, Gospel Legends. We had the Martin Luther King Jr. Community Choir of San Diego with Now Unto Him, a 2010 release. And Reverend Timothy Wright with Trouble Don't Last Always, again, the Godfather of gospel. Got the New Jersey Mass Choir coming up with Oh the Blood.

My name is Logan Phillips. I am a writer, culture worker, and the current Poet Laureate of Tucson. 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

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My name is Tracy, and you are listening to The Gospel Truth.

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0: before you sit down, look at your neighbor and say, listen, neighbor, whose side are you on anyway?
1: 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Hallelujah.

0: C.C. Winans, anybody want to pray with me? A 2001 release. Reverend Timothy Wright before that, and Who's on the Lord's Side, 1989. Joe Pace, Shake the Foundation, a 2002 release. And Daryl McFadden and the Disciples with When He Calls, 2013 GTM CD sampler. Yeah, we are moving right along with the gospel truth today. Tickets are now on sale for KXCI's 13th annual House Rock and Blues Review Benefit Concert. That's at the legendary El Casino Ballroom on Friday, August 7th. 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We'll see you on the dance floor at El Casino Ballroom on Friday, August 7th for our 13th annual House Rock and Blues Review Benefit Concert. And you know they fill up quick. Get there early. 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This has been a community impact announcement from 91.3 KXCI Tucson. I'm trying to do too many things at one time. Want to talk about the How I Got Over. It's also a Juneteenth celebration of soul with live jazz, blues, spirituals, and gospel. That's going to be June 20th. They have two shows, 6:30 and 8:30 p.m., and that's going to be at the Tucson Mall, the Catalyst at the Tucson Mall. For tickets, you can go to Facebook, Mark Willis, and the flyer is there, and we'll give you all the information. Got Isabel Davis coming up next with The Call.
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0: Ooh, thank you for what you do, Mr. Rod Stewart with Have I Told You Lately That I Love You. 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Monsoon Con brings together photographers, storm chasers, meteorologists, and weather enthusiasts on Saturday, June 27th from 9 a.m. until 4 p.m. That's going to be at Arizona Sonora Desert Museum. Explore monsoon forecasting, storm photography, and field safety while connecting with others who share a passion for Southwest weather. Learn more at monsooncon.org. 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Got a couple more songs for you, and then we'll be tuning off and getting ready for American Roots with Terry.
1: Ooh! Sure is hot out here. No, I don't mind though.

Want to thank you for tuning in to the Gospel Truth on today. Miss Aretha Franklin with How I Got Over. Don't forget the How I Got Over concert. That's going to be on the 20th at the Catalyst in the Tucson Mall. Gospel Truth is ending for this week. Mario will be here with you next week. You got Minister Janona with Spreading the Word every single week. And I'll see you in 2 weeks. I'm going to go ahead and get out of here. My last song will be Lauryn Hill with Joyful, Joyful. Make it a great week.

This is Bird Note. Don't be fooled by the gentle whirring sound of a hummingbird in flight. This male rufous hummingbird performs elegant and aggressive courtship displays to defend his territory, and he may travel hundreds of miles to find a mate. In the spring, rufous hummingbirds journey up the Pacific coast from Mexico to the northwestern corner of the U.S. Some go even as far north as Alaska. That's almost 1,000 miles one way for a bird measuring just under 4 inches beak to tail, making this one of the longest migrations of any bird relative to body length. But after completing one journey, the hummingbirds have to prepare for another. As fall approaches, they sip nectar and catch insects to pack on fat that will power their passage back to the tropics, this time taking the scenic route over the Rocky Mountains. But not all hummingbirds of the same species migrate at the same time. This male rufous hummingbird in the Pacific Northwest gets out of town early. He leaves the breeding grounds as soon as mid-June. Females stay behind to finish their nesting duties before heading south a week or two after the males, and their grown children trail after them in August. For Bird Note, I'm Mark Bramhill. 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Subscribe to Bird Note Daily and never miss an episode.

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I'm Terry Mason, and I'm broadcasting live from our studio at Historic Hotel Congress in downtown Tucson. Another big thank you to Tracy for a wonderful gospel show this morning. I have a lot of music to get to today, including something by Margo Price and Admiral Radio in this first set. But let's get started with a new release by Sierra Farrell.

This is American Roots here at 91.3 FM KXCI Tucson. I'm Terry. And we just heard June Carter Cash with Keep on the Sunny Side, and you can find that on her album Ring of Fire, the best of June Carter Cash. You can hear Johnny Cash in the background singing vocals. Before that, Admiral Radio with the Towns Van Sant song, If I Needed You, and that's from their 2024 album, Good Things Take Time. They are a married couple from South Carolina. They played at the Tucson Folk Festival this year and did a great job. Margo Price was in there with That's How Rumors Get Started, the title track of her 2020 album. Elizabeth Cook has a new album, Great Television, and we heard Razor Wire Wall. And we started the set off with a new release by Sierra Farrell, Me and Bobby McGee, that was performed live at Red Rocks in 2025. I have some Renee Fleming and Bella Fleck coming up in the next set. But wanted to let you know that KXCI will celebrate Juneteenth on Friday, June 19th from 7 a.m. to 6 p.m. with a day of reflection and jubilee featuring meaningful music from KXCI DJs Minister Joe, CJ, Tawana, Mookie, and Tracy. Throughout the day, community members will share messages that honor this Black Freedom holiday. Don't miss this memorable day of programming on Friday, June 19th from 7 a.m. to 6 p.m. right here on listener-powered KXCI. Take Action Tucson is a grassroots movement empowering and uniting Tucsonans to resist the erosion of fundamental rights. 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This has been a community impact announcement from 91.3 KXCI Tucson. By the way, in the background today, I have Eric Hilton. His new album is A Sky So Close. We'll be hearing it in the background today. We'll start the next set with Ray Charles and Eric Clapton.

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I'm Terry. And we just heard Gilliam Welch and David Rawlings with Lawman from their 2024 album, Woodland. Before that, Nora Jones and Margaret Glaspie with a live performance of Get Back from 2023. Renee Fleming and Bella Fleck have a new album, The Fiddle and the Drum, and we heard the track Black as Crow that was played along with Aoife O'Donovan. She usually plays with I'm With Her. And we started the set off with Ray Charles and Eric Clapton, None of Us Are Free, and that's from the 2021 release of Ray's True Genius. I have some John Prine and Sturgill Simpson coming up in the next set. 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All KXCI contest rules can be found on the contest rules page at kxci.org. We'll get the next set started with Emily Nenni.

We just heard Pieta Brown with Chad Cromwell. Station Blues was the song, and that's from Pieta Brown's album from 2017, Postcards. Before that, Sturgill Simpson with his cover of John Prine's Paradise, and that's from the album, it's a compilation album, Broken Hearts and Dirty Windows, Songs of John Prine, Volume 2. John Prine was in there himself with Dear John, I Sent Your Saddle Home, and that's from his album, In Spite of Ourselves. Melissa Carper gave us Your Furniture's Too Nice for My Doggy, and that's from her album, Born in Ya. And we started the set off with new music by Emily Nenny. Home with My Dog, and her new album is Movin' Shoes. She's from California and is currently Nashville-based. I have some Be Good Tanyas and Allison Russell.

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We'll see you on the dance floor at El Casino Ballroom on Friday, August 7th for our 13th annual House Rock and Blues Review Benefit Concert. Volunteer signups and vendor applications are now open for the Tucson Juneteenth Festival on Saturday, June 20th at Keno Sports Complex. 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Save the date for the Tucson Juneteenth Festival on June 20th and explore the many events happening throughout June celebrating Juneteenth in our community. 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It's just a minute before 11 a.m. here in Tucson. Currently it's 97 degrees outside. The high today should be around 102 degrees with a 45% chance of rain after 5 p.m. Sure hope that happens. You have it tuned to American Roots here at 91.3 FM KXCI Tucson and streaming at kxci.org. I'm Terry Mason, and I'm broadcasting live from our studio at Historic Hotel Congress, where there are a lot of very friendly people walking through the lobby here at Hotel Congress, waving and smiling at the DJ. That's always fun. We'll get the next set started with Sam Morrow.

Hey, Don.

Mama can't be treated just right. Lord, what's the matter? Mama can't be treated just right. Got my poor

This is American Roots at KXCI Tucson. I'm Terry. And we just heard Ma Rainey from 1928, Runaway Blues. And that's from a self-titled release compilation, actually, from 1992. Before that, Valerie June with Tonight I'll Be Staying Here With You, her cover of Dylan's song, and the album is Undercover. Allison Russell was in there with Night Flyer off her album Outside Child. The Be Good Tanyas gave us their cover of Neil Young's For the Turnstiles, and that's from their album from 2006, Hello Love. And we started the set off with Sam Morrow and his cover of Addicted to Love, and that was released in 2023. I have some Sista Strings and Dwayne Betts coming up. But first, one to let you know that summer youth broadcasting camps returned to KXCI earlier this month, and students will share what they learned during a live freeform radio showcase today, June 14th, and next Sunday, June 21st, from 2 p.m. to 6 p.m. The youth broadcasters' shows will also be recorded and produced for rebroadcast during the future of radio on Sundays at 5 p.m. Tune in to 91.3 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Monsoon Con brings together photographers, storm chasers, meteorologists, and weather enthusiasts on Saturday, June 27th from 9 a.m. to 4 p.m. at the Arizona Sonora Desert Museum. Explore monsoon forecasting, storm photography, and field safety while connecting with others who share a passion for Southwest weather. Learn more at monsooncon.org. 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We'll start the next set with new music by Willie Nelson.

This is American Roots at KXCI Tucson. I'm Terry. And we just heard new music by Caleb Cottle, Tollbooth, and that's from his album Heavy Thrill. He's from Winston-Salem, North Carolina. Before that, Dwayne Betts has a brand new album, Isle of Hope, and we heard the track Keep My Hands Clean. Sister Strings was in there with Girls Ride Horses, and that's from the album My Black Country, the songs of Alice Randall. They are indeed sisters, and they play cello and also violin, originally from Milwaukee, but now based in Nashville. Betty Levette was in there with Plan B of her 2023 album Levette, and she'll be appearing September 1st here in Tucson at 191 Tool. And we started the set off with new music by Willie Nelson, After All, and the album is Dream Chaser. I have some Lucinda Williams and Shamika Copeland coming up. But first, I wanted to let you know that support for KXCI is provided by the Southern Arizona AIDS Foundation, a local community-based organization in Southern Arizona delivering HIV/AIDS prevention, care, and support for individuals and their families for nearly 30 years. This Pride Month, SAFE is hosting Pride events all month long for outreach, advocacy, and engagement. More information and a full list of Pride Month events can be found at saaf.org. KXCI will celebrate Juneteenth on Friday, June 19th from 7 a.m. to 6 p.m. with a day of reflection and jubilee featuring meaningful music from KXCI DJs Minister Joe, CJ, Tawana, Mookie, and Tracy. Throughout the day, community members will share messages that honor this Black Freedom holiday. Don't miss this memorable day of programming on Friday, June 19th from 7 a.m. to 6 p.m. right here on listener-powered KXCI. We'll get our final set started with Waxahachie.

We just heard Samantha Fish with Killer Be Kind. That's the title track from her 2019 album. Shamika Copeland was before that with Broken High Heels off her album Blame It on Eve. Lucinda Williams gave us Can't Let Go, and that's from Car Wheels on a Gravel Road from 1998. And we started that set off with Waxahachie, Lilacs, and that's from her album St. Cloud. I've had Eric Hilton in the background today. His new album is A Sky So Close. Thanks so much for joining me for today's version of American Roots here at 91.3 FM KXCI Tucson and streaming at kxci.org. I'm Terry Mason, and I'm broadcasting live from our studio at Historic Hotel Congress in downtown Tucson. We'll go to the top of the hour with Eric Hilton, followed by Tucson Voices, and then at the top of the hour, Jazz Sunday. Have a great week, everybody. Take care.

Hi, this is Larry Starks, president of the Tucson Juneteenth Festival. I want to let you know about the month-long series of events for Tucson Juneteenth 2026. June 13th, this is one of our few paid events. We have a local young person, Keisha Dawson. She has a play, and it's called Confessions of a Recovering People Pleaser, the experience, and some of the conversations that we have with people in the community who sometimes have issues with saying no sometimes. But that's going to be at the Dunbar, and that's going to be on June 13th from 6 o'clock to 8 o'clock, and the ticket prices are $25. On June 17th from 5:30 to 7:30 at the Loft Cinema, it's called Black Man, Where Are You? We're going to be looking at mental health, fatherhood, spirituality, community, and looking at the mindset specifically around Black men and where we are in this state right now, not just physically, but mentally. We have like five panelists. I'm going to moderate, but it's going to be a great discussion, 5:30 to 7:30. And guess what? It's free. And then on the 18th at the YWCA on South Bonita Road, we're having an event called The Hats We Wear. And again, it's talking about the evolution of hats and as it relates to the culture. That's with Randicia Fletcher, 5 p.m. to 8 p.m. And then on the 19th, the Drawing Studio on Tucson Boulevard all day long. So you can go and see over 150 Pan-African artists. They'll be there from 11 a.m. to 8 p.m. They will have food trucks, and it is a free event also. There'll be some special presentations from local artists as well as others who have come there to curate their art. Saturday, June 20th, 2026. It's our 56th annual Tucson Juneteenth Festival from 6 p.m. to 10 p.m. at the Keno Sports Complex, 2500 East Ajo. We're going to do it again.

on the fields there. We have over 150 vendors, over 70 food vendors, local artists, people who are going to bring retail to you, a kid zone, free water. Come out and just hang out and understand and see the best that Tucson has to be when the community is all together. That's June 20th, 2026, the 56th annual Tucson Juneteenth Festival, Keno Sports Complex, 6 p.m. to 10 p.m. I'll see you there. Don't forget, we got a beautiful car show. We have bands. We have everything for everyone in the community. Once again, Tucson, this is Larry Starks, Board President of Tucson Juneteenth Festival. I want to thank you for tuning in to KXEI and joining us on this Tucson Juneteenth 2026.

It is 12 in the afternoon on a very warm summer day in June in Tucson, Arizona. Welcome to Jazz Sunday. It's Jimmy D here, stepping up to the mic for Van Man, who's going to trade spots with me. He'll be on the air in a couple of weeks. I am happy to do so for him, and I hope that you are having a great day. What an amazing American Roots show. Terry, thank you so much. Always great stuff. And I've got a lot of good music lined up for you on this special two-hour edition, because I am going to be giving way to the future of radio for hour number three. Always the best, man. These kids come in, they finish their training after school gets out for the first part of the summer, and for the first few Sundays in June, or couple Sundays in June and July, they show you what they got, man, and they got a lot. 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Let's let Brother Jack McDuff take over. My homage to Al Perry doing Tobacco Road.

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Jimmy D here, Jazz Sunday. Warm, warm June afternoon in Tucson, Arizona. Hope whatever you're doing this afternoon, I hope you're enjoying yourselves, and trust me, I am delighted that you're listening in. 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Finished off that last set with Grover Washington Jr. featuring Bill Withers on vocals, doing Just the Two of Us from Wine Light, a 1980 release. Before that, Such as It Was, the Ben Webster Quintet playing Part of Late Date from Soulville, a 1957 release on Verve Records. A little technical glitch there. Oh, well. Sonny Rollins, My One and Only Love. Sonny Rollins died on May 25. What an incredible, incredible talent over so many decades. And Brother Jack McDuff, as always, starting off the program for me at any rate, doing Tobacco Road from the LP of the same name, released on Atlantic Records in 1967. Take Action Tucson is a grassroots movement empowering and uniting Tucsonans to resist the erosion of fundamental rights. Stay informed about local action events at takeactiontucson.org. This has been a community impact announcement from 91.3 KXCI Tucson. Let's get back to the music. Like I told you, it's an abbreviated program today. We're going to feature a little something right now from Wes Montgomery on the from the album A Day in the Life.

It gives us very great pleasure indeed to present at the club one of the most fantastic and finest musicians in the history of jazz. We'd like you to give him a tremendous welcome. Ladies and gentlemen, Roland Kirk.

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You're listening to 91.3 KXCI Tucson. 1 o'clock in the afternoon, it's Jimmy D here bringing you Jazz Sunday. Happy to be along. Happy to be part of your Sunday afternoon on this shortened version of Jazz Sunday. Got the future of radio stepping up to the mic in about an hour from now. Man, and you don't want to miss that. It is just the coolest thing you ever witness after they've done the training when school got out. Now they're ready to rock and roll and bring you great music for the next part of the afternoon. Just good stuff. Bobby Hutcherson finished off that set doing Aquarian Moon from Happenings, and Marilyn Monroe was in there doing Heat Wave. Speaking of Heat Wave, let's see what we've got in store for our weather report, right? We got 100 degrees today. But they're expecting like a 50% chance of rain or something like that. Boy, let's hope that bears out. Tomorrow, low of 78 and a high of 102. Tuesday, low of 78 and a high of 103. Wednesday, low of 77 and a high of 102. I think you get it. Summertime here in Tucson, Arizona. Cal Jader started off the set with Tropicana from a release called Latin Kick, kind of re-released on Fantasy Records in 2024. 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Save the date for the Tucson Juneteenth Festival on June 20th and explore the many events happening throughout June celebrating Juneteenth in our community. 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We've had Bob James Trio in the background when I give way, or when I give on to the mic, and we'll continue on with that a little bit, and then we will transition to Jason Moran from Facing Left.

Hola, hola. I'm Lane Santa Cruz, Ward 1 City Council Member for the City of Tucson, and you are listening to KXEI Tucson. 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

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That is for darn sure. It was a very, very good investment. Speaking of that, summer youth broadcasting camps returned to KXCI earlier this month, and students will share what they learned during a live freeform radio showcase today until 6 p.m. The youth broadcaster shows will also be recorded and produced for rebroadcast during the Future of Radio on Sundays at 5 p.m. Tune in to 91.3 FM or stream at kxci.org to hear young people and their music. And Monsoon Con brings together photographers, storm chasers, meteorologists, and weather enthusiasts on Saturday, June 27th from 9 a.m. to 4 p.m. at the Arizona Sonora Desert Museum. 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Learn more at monsooncon.org. 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Got something from Eddie Palmieri lined up and ready to go. Can't see any reason why we don't get right back into the music right away. Oh, maybe I should do this. I will tell you that the last set had Bamboo Flute Blues from Yusuf Lateef's Psychosomotus. Billie Holiday doing Fine and Mellow from an anthology 1944 to 1959 on Stardust Records, and Jason Moran started us off with Thief Without Loot from Facing Left, a 2000 release on Blue Note Records. Let's get back into the music.

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Jimmy D here, Jazz Sunday. It has been my profound pleasure to bring you Jazz Sunday this afternoon, and it is my equally profound privilege to give way to the future of radio, starting right at the top of the hour, 2 o'clock. A lot of cool little broadcasters running around this studio this afternoon, and they can't wait to get on the air, and I just really, really would appreciate your listening in, because it is the best stuff going on radio now or ever. I'll tell you, you know, we've got some amazing, amazing talent here at the station that's gone. Susie Baines, T. Richard Smith, John Putnam, David Kid Squid Squires. That's the past at the station. We've got the future coming in. So please, please pay attention to the next great generation of Tucson broadcasters here on 91.3. Finished off that last set with Straight No Chaser from Wes Montgomery's Echoes of Indiana Avenue on Resonance Records. Stranger in Paradise, Tony Bennett, one of his 16 most requested songs. Woody Herman did Four Brothers from a compilation on Columbia Records called The Hot Ones. And Eddie Palmieri started the set with Caribbean Mood from Arete. Going to get back into the music. I got a couple more songs left in me. We are going to play Flamenco Sketches from Miles Davis's masterpiece, Kind of Blue. And then we're going to finish off, get up to the top of the hour, and it's the future of radio. Keep it tuned right here to your community radio station, 91.3. I'm signing off. Thank you so much for listening. 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

Hello, this is DJ Monsoon from 91.3 KXCI, Tucson's Youth Broadcasting Workshop. Some of the artists you'll hear include Benny, Mac DeMarco, and more. First up, I've got a song by The Strokes titled Is This It? From the album Is This It?

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I'm DJ Monsoon from the Youth Broadcasting Camp, and you just heard Is This It? And Lose My Cool. I played Lose My Cool for my mom, who went to the Kali Uchis concert with me. Thanks to my friends and family for always supporting me. Before we get back into the music, here's a little message. 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

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I'm DJ Monsoon from the Youth Broadcasting Camp, and you just heard Mac DeMarco.

That was Lover Girl by Leve. 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

I am so grateful that I get to be on air today. Thanks to everyone for listening, and I hope you have a good day. We got one last song. See you later.

Hey, it's DJ Grape, and you're listening to my show, Disgrapes, from the KXCI Tucson's Youth Broadcasting Workshop. Some artists you'll hear today will be Rabel, Glitter Party, a little bit of Colin's Beach, and some other surprises you'll hear along the way. First up, we got MTV by Rabel from their newest Little Acts of Violence EP.

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Here's a quick shout out. I just want to thank everybody in the youth broadcasting group because they've really helped me, you know, find a piece of myself that I don't think I would be able to find otherwise. 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

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You just heard I Should Have Known by Enoa, What Once Was by Hers, I Told You I'd Do Better by Gordon's Grandson, and Looking at You by Juniper Honey. These songs have very special memories attached to them for me, so I hope that you can get some great memories with these songs. I know it seems like it's only been a couple minutes, but now I gotta wrap it up with some Hall Johnson for you. It's been awesome getting to pick your afternoon music. Thanks for listening. It's been great having you here. Grape out.

Hello there. My name is Riley from the KXCI 91.3 Youths Broadcasting Workshop. I've got a variety of artists picked for you today, and I don't want to spoil everything, but a quick sneak peek includes James Marriott, Blink-182, and Panic at the Disco. First up, we've got Capsized by Karen O and the Kids from the Where the Wild Things Are soundtrack. In case you didn't know, this song is from the movie Where the Wild Things Are, which is based off its children's book. This movie is definitely one of my favorites, as it's a psychological exploration

I'm Riley from KXEI's Youth Broadcasting Workshop. That was Why Don't You Kill Me by James Marriott from a semi-new playlist, Don't Tell the Dog. Real quick, before we continue, KXEI has a few things they'd like me to share with you. Monsoon Con brings together photographers, storm chasers, meteorologists, and weather enthusiasts on Saturday, June 27th from 9 a.m. to 4 p.m. at the Arizona Sonora Desert Museum. Explore monsoon forecasting, storm photography, and field safety while connecting with others who share a passion for the Southwest weather. Learn more at monsooncon.org. 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KXEI will celebrate Juneteenth on Friday, June 19th from 7 a.m. to 6 p.m. with a day of reflection and jubilee featuring meaningful music from KXEI DJs Minister Joe, CJ, Tawana, Mookie, and Tracy. Throughout the day, community members will share messages that honor this Black Freedom holiday. Don't miss this memorable day of programming on Friday, June 19th from 7 a.m. to 6 p.m. right here on listener-powered KXEI. Next up, we have a song from the movie Scott Pilgrim. This movie is a pretty funny kid movie about Scott falling in love with a girl who has seven evil exes which he has to defeat. But it turns out one of her evil exes is dating his ex-girlfriend Envy Adams. Envy Adams is voiced by Brie Larson and sings Metric's song Black Sheep. Enough yapping from me, here's Metric and Brie Larson's song Black Sheep.

Good afternoon. I'm Riley, and you're on KXEI. This is the future of radio. And that was Come Along from Cosmo Sheldrake from his album The Much Much, How How, and I. Previously, we've had Metric's Black Sheep, starring Brie Larson, James Marriott's Why Don't You Kill Me, and Karen Own, the kids' song Capsize. Up next, we have a song from Blink-182 from their album California. We have Los Angeles. And remember, you're on KXEI Radio.

Quite the California theme we had right there. I'm Riley on KXCI's Youth Broadcasting Workshop. That was LA Devotee from Panic at the Disco. I've got to head out in just a few minutes, but I've got one more song to keep the energy we've got. Conan Gray's song Bourgeois Sieges from the Found Heaven album. Thank you for listening, and I hope you enjoyed this last song.

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Some of the artists you hear included is Gorillaz, Mappa, and Yuki Hashi, David Bowie, Weezer, and Metallica, and more. First up, we got a song by Gorillaz titled Feel Good from the album Demon Days.

Hi, this is DJ Ronnie. I'm hoping you guys enjoy that song. Again, it's called Feel Good by Gorillaz. The album is Demon Days. Next, we're going to be hearing Delirious.

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I'm DJ Runner from the youth broadcast camp, and you just heard Delirious by Mappa.

Shout out to Delirious because it's an anime called Jujutsu Kaisen. It's on Netflix or Crunchyroll, which I prefer Crunchyroll. 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

That song's also on My Hero Academia, also on Crunchyroll, and on Netflix too. I hope you guys like the next one. It's David Browning, Starman.

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I'm DJ Ronnie from the Youth Broadcasting Camp. And you just heard You Say It Run by Yuki... Yukihashi and Starman by David Bowie.

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I'm DJ Runner.

Hi, my name's DJ Gavi from 91.3 KXEA, Tucson's Youth Broadcasting Workshop. My theme is covers of video game music. Some of the artists you'll hear today include John Batiste, Ska-Tune Network, and the Danish National Symphony Orchestra. First up, I got One Winged Angel from the game Final Fantasy VII, performed by the Danish National Symphony Orchestra.

You're listening to 91.3 KXDI Tucson. I'm DJ Galvey from the Youth Broadcasting Camp, and you just heard Gourmet Race from Kirby, performed by Ska Tune Network. Before that was Green Hill Zone from Sonic, done by John Batiste. And starting us off was One Winged Angel, performed by the Danish National Symphony Orchestra. A fun fact about One Winged Angel is that part of it comes from the opera Carmina Burana by Carl Orff. Now, before we get back to the music, KXDI has a message for you. 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Next would have been a cover of Splatak performed on a Japanese shamisen and a rock version of Big Blue, but I just don't have the time, so I put them in the notes on kxdi.org. Next, we have a song performed by Geek Music and written by Koji Kondo.

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You just heard the DK rap from the game Donkey Kong 64, performed by Rich DC. Before that was Bob on Battlefield from Mario 64, performed by the Video Game Alliance. And starting this set was the Zelda main theme, performed by A Geek Music. Just by the way, Legend of Zelda movie comes out in the end of April 2027. Also, the first two songs in the set were composed by Koji Kondo, famous composer for Nintendo. Now, before I go, I have one last song for you, the Mii Plaza theme, which is performed by Insane in the Rain.

Hi, my name is DJ King from 91.3 KXEI Tucson's broadcast workshop. Some of the artists you'll hear include Jake, SZA, and Kendrick Lamar. First up, I got a song by Jake titled Golden Hour from the album This Is What Feels Like.

It was just two lovers sitting in the car, listening to Blonde, falling for each other. Pink and orange skies, feeling super childish. No Donald Glover. Missed call from my mother.

we were just two lovers. Feet up on the dash, driving nowhere fast, burning through the summer. Radio on blast, make the moment last. She got solar power. Minutes feel like hours. She knew she

0: Hi, my name is DJ King from Tucson Youth Broadcasting Workshop. And you just heard Luther by SZA and Kendrick Lamar. 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
1: Spirit of God, help me rap on the beat. I'm deep in the scripture, I'm reading the Greek. I'm reading Hebrews 11 and 1. 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

bandana. Spirit of God had me rap on the beat. I'm deep in the scripture, I'm reading the Greek. I'm reading Hebrews 11 and 1. It's telling me faith is not in what you see. 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He'll make something bitterly sweet. 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

Hi, I'm DJ King, and you are listening to New York Knicks by Alex Jean, considering they also won the championship today. Now you'll be listening. Oh, and by the way, Neil East sings this next song, so shout it to her. Next, we have Sunday Morning by Neil East.

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I'm DJ King from the Youth Broadcasting Camp. And you just heard Sunday Morning by Nia Elise. Next up, we'll be listening to Snooze by SZA.

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Some of the artists you'll hear include Nia Elise, Frank Ocean, Alex Jean, and more. 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